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1: 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Oh God, thank you. I need this. 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

woman. You've been going through a lot of changes for about 6 months or so. 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

0: Hey, if you're celebrating a birthday or an anniversary, make sure you get them into us at least 2 days in advance so we can wish you a happy birthday, a happy anniversary. 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

0: like it. 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Yeah. 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We out. 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
0: Hey, Russell, how you doing, man? You're calling 13.
1: 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I appreciate it, man.
0: Hey, don't thank me. Your fingers did the walking, brother. Congratulations. You're number 13. Yodacy, Township Auditorium. Show is December 11th. You are in the house. Congratulations to you.
1: That's all right.
0: 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What side of town you live on?
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0: 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All right. Tell everybody over in Lexington, the radio station that just made you a winner of Jodeci tickets.
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1: Love King. Love King forever. Your face to me, y'all. I like this. Just feel like a basement slow jam. No chaperone.

0: 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It's Trey Nicholson, and I'm waking you up every Sunday morning with the Gospel Praise Party.
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0: And here's a prayer with Grammy Award winning Ja'Kalyn Carr. Good morning, Ja'Kalyn.
1: Good morning, Ricky and the Ricky Smiley family. Listen, I am Ja'Kalyn Carr, and here we go. Father God, in the name of Jesus, today, before we come to you with anything else, we come to you with grateful hearts, thanking you for another opportunity to live, grow, and become everything you have called us to be. Lord, there are many people listening right now who have been carrying the weight of yesterday. Some are holding on to disappointment, heartbreak, betrayal, regret, grief, or mistakes they wish they could change. But today, Father, we ask for the strength to move forward. Help us to release what is behind us so that we can embrace what is ahead of us. And teach us to forgive those who hurt us and give us the grace to forgive ourselves. We thank you even now that you're removing every burden that keeps us stuck in places you never intended for us to stay. We thank you that this season of our lives is going to be greater than what we expect. It's in Jesus' name I pray. Amen. Thank you so much, Ricky. And y'all have a great, great day. I'm Ja'Kalyn Carr.
0: That was Grammy Award winning Ja'Kalyn Carr. It's time for the praise break right here on the Ricky Smiley Morning.

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1: I just want to say.

so much, man. That's a great record right there. Kirk Franklin, y'all. Rick and Smiley Morning Show, y'all. Let's go a little bit of old school. You know I got to do this right quick. Yes, sir, y'all. Put your hands together, y'all. Turn your radios all the way up. Pull over if you have to. Rock back and forth. Let's go, y'all. Oh, you better hold on to God's unchanging hand, y'all. Rick and Smiley.

0: Hey, I've been taking y'all to church all these years. This is the first time I done took y'all to Sunday school. This Sunday school right here. Oh, my God. Hold on to God's unchanging hand. Boy, I miss playing that on the piano in Sunday school. I used to play for the Sunday school back in the day. But when I tell you, this is my song. This I love this version of this right here. Man, thank you. And that's the Stewart Brothers right there, y'all. Ricky Smiley Morning Show. Got the front page right here.
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0: All right, 13 minutes after the hour. Got your front page right here. Alfredis, good morning.
3: Good morning, Ricky. It's Wednesday, September 2nd. Here's what's going on in the news. The investigation into the death of 18-year-old Nolan Wells is now taking another disturbing turn. Two out-of-state men pleaded not guilty to threatening people connected to the case. Prosecutors say Joseph DeMarcy threatened to bomb a judge's office and harm her children, while Edward Porter allegedly threatened a friend's father. Both remain in federal custody and could face 5 years in prison. Two additional people are also facing related threat charges. In other news, drama outside the courthouse as jurors deliberate in the Lindsay Clancy triple murder trial. Police arrested 56-year-old Dawn Light outside Plymouth Courthouse yesterday, accusing her of attempting to intimidate at least one juror. She was filming the juror. The arrest came after the jury was dismissed for the day without reaching a verdict. Light is expected to be arraigned today while jurors return to court and continue working toward a decision. Lastly, after one seriously extended deployment, the USS Abraham Lincoln is finally making its way home. The aircraft carrier is now docked in Thailand before returning to San Diego. It's roughly 5,000 sailors and Marines were originally expected to spend 6 months at sea, but that stretched past 280 consecutive days without a standard port visit. The return follows reports of worsening mental health conditions on board. The USS George Washington has now replaced the Lincoln in the Middle East. For info on these stories and more, go to RickySmileyMorningShow.com. 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
4: Rock T, the sports genius, is in the building.
5: Yes, indeedy, man. Our sisters Venus and Serena Williams will be taking the court again tomorrow at the U.S. Open to play in a doubles match. And the world will be watching. Now, Serena is not playing in the singles, but she will be teaming up with her sister to play in the doubles right there, man. Former NFL quarterback Colin Kaepernick, who has not played since the 2016 season after taking a knee during the national anthem to highlight social injustices. He recently shared that he prefers to watch college football and is giving NFL the stiff arm for blackballing him over all these doggone years. So I guess he's finally accepted the role that they ain't gonna put me on nobody's team. Tiger Woods plans to change his non-guilty plea in a DUI case stemming from a rollover crash in Florida back in March.

0: He is expected to be in court this morning for a plea conference. That's interesting. So is he going to change it to maybe no contest or something? Guess we're going to see. Last but not least, man, the greatest of all time is hanging up the cleats. I'm talking about soccer phenom Lionel Messi announced his retirement from international soccer. Man, of course, Argentina lost to Spain in the World Cup that just recently passed. So he's going to say, listen, it's done. I've put my time into this sport. Time to move on. Let the youngsters continue to play. My quick sports report right there. Brat, what you got coming up next in the hot spot?
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6: B-R-A-T. All right, Rick's Bottom Morning Show is the bottom of the hour time for the hot spot. What up, Brett?
7: What up, Ricky? Good morning, everybody. I'm your girl, Brat Tat Tat, and this is the Hot Spot where we bring you music, movies, and more. So let's get on off into it. Well, y'all, there's a new legal battle involving the family of the late iconic singer Aaliyah. Her uncle and longtime manager, Barry Hankerson, is being sued by his son, Jomo Hankerson, over money and music rights. But also in the documents, Barry claims that Jomo was paid to coordinate travel for Aaliyah's 2001 music video shoot in the Bahamas. And that was the horrible, unforgettable trip that ended with a fatal plane crash that killed her and eight other people. Barry says his son Jomo failed in his responsibility to handle the travel plans and claims the crash could have been avoided if he had done his job. The relationship has not been the same since Aaliyah's passing. I hate to see this because I know all of these people. I can remember the day that that I saw that news come across my screen. I was at my grandmother's house in Chicago, and she was still alive. And my knees just got weak, and I just fell to the floor when it flashed across my screen because it just seemed so unreal. Right. The makeup artist on that plane, that was my makeup artist. That was
6: really?
7: He just went with her for that. Like, he did her a couple times, but that was my main makeup artist. His name was Christopher Maldonado, and it was just crazy. So I hate to see the family.
6: So Brett, what are they saying? Like, what was the fault? What like getting a small plane or overloading the plane?
7: The plane was too heavy, and then I guess the driver of the plane hadn't really had a background check, and I don't know, with some things going on with him, I'm not sure about everything. So allegedly, he didn't have his license and all these other things, and he didn't know anything about the weight of the plane. Like, he was just the wrong pilot, and I'm not sure, but I allegedly they wanted to go ahead and get out of there instead of wait, and you know, because she had other things to do. So I don't know anything about the details of who planned the travel and all of that. I'm just hearing all of this now, but I think it's sad that Barry Hankerson, her uncle, and his son Jomo, we all know them, that they're going through this, and that, you know, they kind of blaming each other for like what happened. So we just need to keep this family lifted in prayer, because we just want to remember Aaliyah as the beautiful soul that she was. Because not long before that, I did a song with her and Missy called Stick and Chickens. We had so much fun in the studio. So let's just keep them lifted in prayer, because this is like really, really sad. And I hate that they going at it like
6: this. Brad, what was Aaliyah like?
7: Oh man, she was the sweetest, goofiest, most fun, like just a gentle heart, a gentle soul. She had been through a lot, but she didn't let it, you know, she didn't look like what she'd been through. You know what I'm saying?
6: Right.
7: We used to have so much fun in the studio. I mean, all we used to do is giggle and laugh and just have a good time. Like, very sweet girl. That's why she had the nickname Baby Girl. Everybody loved her. There was no person in this world that knew her that didn't absolutely love her. So,
6: That was devastating. Sorry for your loss. My condolences to you and all in her entire family and fan base.
7: Yes, because it's so many. Still to this day, she is definitely an icon, a trendsetter. It's artists today that's looking like her, that sound like her, that want to be just like her. So, you know, we thank God for her for the time that we did have her. Moving on. Jill Scott, y'all, had to postpone the final four U.S. dates of her To Whom It May Concern, To Whom This May Concern tour after testing positive for COVID. Now, she had been scheduled to perform at Smart Financial Center in Sugar Land, Texas, near Houston on August 30th and 31st. Those concerts have been moved to September 11th and 12th, and her shows that were scheduled this week in Dallas have been rescheduled for September 14th and 15th. So we wish Jill a speedy recovery as she wraps up her tour. Ricky, have you ever, like, been on tour and felt sick and didn't feel good? Like, what did you do? Do you just push through, or do you...
6: Yeah, most of the time, push through. I ain't never had to cancel a show. I got sick after a show when I was in Toledo, Ohio. I had to be rushed to the hospital, and I got sick on the plane. I had to get out of my seat and lay in the aisle. You know, when I got shot, the scar tissue had swollen up on my intestine, and I couldn't stop. I couldn't stop throwing up, and they had to come get me off the plane and take me straight to the hospital. They wouldn't let nobody get off the plane, and I literally, when the plane was getting ready to land, I had to get out of my seat and like lay on the floor in the aisle.
7: Oh my God!
6: That's how sick I was. That's the only time I got sick. But most of the time I push through. A lot of times, you know, your stomach be toe up and everything. You got to perform, you got to watch how you move. You don't want to make like all that kind of stuff, man. You have to lay down in that hotel room and get your body right before you go on stage. Your energy drink, and you got to have a enema or whatever to clean your guts out or whatever, because you're moving around on stage, man. Yep. Your stomach ain't right. Your stomach sour. Your nerves bad. You got to perform. You got to remember all of the jokes and the lyrics and all of that stuff.
7: They don't know what we go through, bro.
6: Damn, no idea.
7: Yeah, well,
6: we make it look easy because that's what we do, bro.
7: That's what we do.
6: But I'm saying, when you sick and not feeling well, are you going through the grief process? When your grandmama died, when my grandmama died, I remember collapsing coming off stage. I mean, I was standing on vision, got everybody laughing, walk off stage and go sit in the corner and just cry suffered a loss.
7: You just
6: have to press your way through, you know?
7: Yeah, absolutely. Well, y'all, coming up next, we got Rock T with that HBCU know right here on the Ricky Smiley Morning Show.
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3: 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Rock Keezy in the house, man. It's about that time. HBC, you know. You already know it's time to highlight, showcase, and put a spotlight on another one of our heroes that attended one of our phenomenal historically black colleges and universities. We're going to head to Albany, Georgia. That's right, home of Albany State University, established in 1903. Home of them blue and gold Golden Rams. Also home of the Marching Rams Show Band, featuring the Golden Passionettes Dance Line. Let's talk about one of y'all's former students, William Leonard Roberts II, a.k.a. Willie Roberts is what we say, attended Albany State on a football scholarship. After 2 years on the gridiron, he started his journey to become a rapper, songwriter, entrepreneur, and record executive. He founded the record label Maybach Music Group. He was also the first artist to sign with Diddy's management company, Ciroc Entertainment. Oh, he was nominated for Best Male Hip Hop Artist BET Award, nominated for 5 Grammy Awards, won the Source Man of the Year Award. Oh, I did mention he was an entrepreneur, owner of several Wingstop restaurants, just to name one of his many business ventures. I'm talking about that William Leonard Roberts II, a.k.a. Rick Ross, the boss. If you didn't know, now you know. If you want me to highlight your favorite HBCU, hit me up on my social media platforms at Rock T Holla. Let's get it.
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0: Princess, what you got?
1: Okay, Ricky, this one might hurt our feelings. A post on TikTok is going viral for asking, what's a word or phrase that instantly reveals someone's age? Now, these might surprise you because we probably use them every day. They're brutal. If you still use some of these words, people might be able to guess your age without even asking. Like, if you say videotaping instead of recording.
0: Yeah.
1: Or you still call the hashtag sign the pound sign.
0: Wait a minute. Oh, wow.
1: Yeah, you don't say hashtag. You're like pound, pound sign. Yeah. Or you say star instead of asterisk. Yeah. If you tell somebody it's half past or quarter till instead of just giving them the time, you might be telling your age. You don't ever, do you ever say quarter past, half time? That's what my mom does that.
2: I say every word you said.
1: Oh, no. Well, do you say this? Do you say shrink instead of therapist? Who says shrink? That's not even an urban word.
3: You say shrink.
1: That's not a black word. Yeah, we wouldn't say that. So a couple of others, according to TikTok, are calling your purse a pocketbook.
4: Yeah, we do that from being around our parents.
1: Yeah.
5: Your pocketbook.
4: Pocketbook.
1: How about calling a flight attendant a stewardess?
4: A stewardess.
1: Yeah. What you call the males?
0: Haven't heard that since the 70s.
1: Yeah. Going into the beauty parlor instead of the salon.
4: Or the beauty shop.
0: I say beauty shop. All people say stuff like that.
1: Yeah. And this one might start a family argument, y'all. Calling the evening meal supper instead of dinner.
2: That's an old white
0: people. Everybody granddaddy.
1: Everybody says supper. Because that's not even dinner. That's like before dinner.
0: Yeah. That's your granddad and your great granddad. What time is supper?
1: Okay. Yeah.
4: The Bible days, the last supper, baby. Mm.
1: If you use any of those words, it instantly makes people think, they're old.
5: Well.
0: That's old school,
4: I guess,
0: right?
4: I like to call it seasoned.
1: Fine wine.
4: I like to call it seasoned.
5: Yes. Right.
1: Wise. We're wise. We're worldly.
0: Yeah. Right.
1: Come on.
0: I appreciate that, Alfredo. All right, y'all.

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26: 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For WIS News 10, I'm Intisar Faulkner. We're hearing from the family of fallen Columbia police officer Chris DeLong for the first time after he was killed in the line of duty over the weekend. His father, Christopher DeLong Sr., who is also in law enforcement, shared more about his son. Of course, hours, he says his son will be remembered as a caring, dedicated father of two who not only loved his family, but also loved serving his community. 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Meanwhile, if you do want to pay your respects to Officer DeLong, the family is inviting you to a candlelight vigil happening tonight at 7 o'clock at the Elgin Community Center. There are also funeral services planned for this week. A public visitation will take place on Thursday at Dunbar Funeral Home in Columbia from 5 to 7 p.m. And a celebration of life is happening Friday at 11 a.m. at Riverland Hills Baptist Church in Irmo, with limited seating available to the public. All this information is on our website, as well as our free WIS News 10 app. Our thoughts and prayers going to the DeLong family and the entire Columbia Police Department. For WIS News 10, I'm Intasar.
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4: Hey, good morning, everyone. Get prepared for another hot and humid afternoon. Temperatures today topping out again into the upper 90s, but it's going to feel like triple digits because of that humidity. It could feel as hot as 103, I think, for a lot of us for later on this afternoon. As for tonight, we drop back down to low to mid 70s, and then tomorrow we do it all over again. Temperatures climbing back up into the upper 90s, but feeling as hot as 104 for your Thursday. We are going to see a chance for rain returning to the forecast as we look ahead to this weekend. Just a few showers and storms possible Saturday, Sunday, and Monday. I'm meteorologist Sandra Brogan in WIS Weather Center.
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4: Good morning, everyone. I hope your AC is working just fine on your car as we have lots of heat again in the forecast for this afternoon. So your evening commute is going to be a hot one. As for your morning commute, no major slowdowns this morning, but a few areas where construction is leading to lane closures, which may lead to slightly slower than usual travels this morning. Left lane closure reported on I-26 westbound between mile marker 134 and 132. Also, another lane closure on I-20 in the westbound lane between mile marker 94 and 92. Lanes reopen during the 7 a.m. hour. I'm meteorologist Sandra Brogan in WIS Weather Center.
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27: Okay, now how is you calling me in the middle of the day? Ain't you at work? Okay, well, what you mean they don't like you? They don't know you. You ain't been up there but 8 minutes. Okay, so how you gonna pay for childcare? I'm so tired of my chilling. You don't like to make money, do you? Okay, help me understand what you get that from. Because, see, me and your daddy have always worked. Because, see, if I had a Toyota every time you got fired or lost a job, I would have 17,000 Toyotas. Okay, so what is your plan? Or do you have one? You don't have one, do you? No, you don't. No, you don't. You know what? Maybe you just need to take a break. You just need to figure out who you are and what you want to do, because sometimes you want to be a nurse, then you want to go to the military, then you want to work at 7 Brew. I cannot let these children wear me. I will get sick. Can't nobody else call me with no emergency, because see, you needs it all the time. See, you got me looking so stupid. Yeah, because see, Eileen going to come call me, ask me, didn't I see your baby walking? I said, no, you ain't seen my child walking. My child is at work. But no, she did see you walking. Yes, she did, because see, you done got fired again. Now, I believe you only working there, you know, so you can get your check. And then you be through, because that's what you do. Oh, it's always something with you.
2: Gary! Coming up next, y'all, they say Carmelo Anthony pulled out all the stops on

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5: All right, 7 minutes after the hour, Gary has the tea and the color of the day. Gary.
6: Good morning, Ricky. Good morning, America. Good morning, you. It's Wednesday, a beautiful day in the neighborhood. And here's what's happening in celebrity news. Y'all, Carmelo Anthony, baby. Everybody's raving Mr. Anthony. They say he pulled out all the stops, baby, for his girlfriend, Miss Raquel Rocky Smith. Now, they're saying, y'all, that Carmelo made sure, baby, that Rocky felt total royalty, honey, for her birthday, going all out to host an extravagant, high-energy red, honey, all red feet. Now, they're saying where the future Hall of Famer stood proudly by her side all night. Night long. Now, the grand celebration comes out just months after the pair officially, and I love the way they put this, hard-launched their romance, honey, on Instagram during a romantic Saint-Tropez vacation back in June. Now, they're saying, y'all, the couple is still going incredibly strong. They're saying Rocky's sons, honey, whom she shares with her late husband, former New Orleans Saints star Will Smith, were right there by her side, honey, helping her their mothers to celebrate bringing a beautiful family touch to the star-studded night, which it looked amazing, y'all. Now, they're saying also that, you know, Carmelo just wasn't another guest at the party. Insiders revealed that the NBA icon acted as the ultimate event planner, hype man, and supportive partner. Now, they're saying the theme was already, she looked amazing. I'm going to say this, honey. Miss Rocky, baby, looks amazing, honey. She got the last body, baby. She, honey, Miss Lala didn't have that body. But, honey, she got the last body. So I'm like, go, Miss Rocky, honey. But they're saying, y'all, that the guests understood us. What's wrong, Brad?
0: Why you got to talk about Lala?
6: Well, I mean, that was his ex-wife. So now he's with Miss Rocky.
0: And Lala is beautiful.
6: She has a
0: beautiful body, beautiful face, and beautiful spirit.
6: She does.
0: And
6: I love her.
0: Just for clarification, what does the last body mean?
6: That means, honey, she's better than yours.
5: Uh-huh. Yep. Wait a minute, now who is the new girl, Gary?
6: That's Miss Raquel Rocky. Since, you know, her husband, you know, was played with the New Orleans Saints. And, you know, he was brutally murdered, honey. They were in a, somebody ran to the back of their G-Wagon. And, honey, they got out arguing, I guess. And, honey, he got shot and killed. And Miss Rocky was with him. So now Rocky is dating Carmelo Anthony, allegedly. And, honey, he gave her the last part, and she looks amazing. She had it was a red thing. I mean, she looked good. And that's nice, though. But, y'all, I might sound crazy, but this is what my question is. How can a person get with another person after, you know, you lost?
5: You got to move on.
7: It's been 10 years, man.
0: Of course.
5: Yeah, but grieve yourself to death, and you got to move on.
6: Because, I mean,
0: in due time, when you feel like you're ready to move on and you find the right person, you know, you have to move on.
6: Well, I'm sorry. I mean, with my daddy, I was not allowing my mama to have another person.
0: Not allowing
5: her. She can have whoever she want to have.
6: But she ain't had nobody.
0: That's not her choice.
5: When my grandmama died, my granddaddy asked me, hey, would it be okay if I said, that's your house. You did everything you were supposed to do. You can have anybody. I would love to meet whoever you want. You're a human being. You still got to live. You still a man. You
0: happy.
5: Still need somebody.
6: Well, yeah, be happy, but I just, that's just, I mean, how do you respect
0: you always want to be lonely.
5: Until death do you part.
0: Yes.
6: Well, yeah.

0: internal battles. Now, embracing her natural beauty, she noted, y'all, that as she has gotten older, that she has learned, y'all, to come around to some of her natural features, including her hair, and embrace her identity as a biracial black woman. And it goes on, and it's amazing how kids that are biracial, and so especially the young ladies, they go through a situation, you know, when they move to different neighborhoods, you know, because like they say, the light-skinned people don't like it, the dark-skinned people don't like it. I mean, how does that work? Alfreza, are you familiar? Yeah, can you relate?
1: I'm not biracial, but I know that my mom, but you've met my family, both my parents are black, but I know my mom was not allowed to be biracial when she was, even though she was, you know, growing up, she couldn't say she was half white, and she loved her white side, but you couldn't say it, so at least now we can acknowledge it. I allow my kids acknowledge everything that they are. What do? Dismiss their dad? They're biracial. I don't care why. You're not what other people say you are. So.
2: Right.
3: You have to instill in them the best way you can how to handle those situations.
1: Right.
0: Yeah.
1: You have to appreciate your skin color, your hair. My kids love having hair that's different from all the other kids.
0: Really?
1: You know, yeah, they think it's kinky. I'm like, y'all don't even know.
0: Do they still call their hair good hair?
1: They like, you know, all these little white kids getting perms to make their hair as kinky as they can.
3: Yep.
1: And
0: really?
1: Oh my gosh. And in Asian culture, it's a thing to have it kinky. Not curly.
3: They be
1: but
3: trying
1: kinky.
3: To get dressed.
1: Yes.
0: Yeah.
1: So,
0: my Lord,
1: you know.
0: My Lord. All right, well, now that said, indeed, y'all know what time it is.
3: Sha-la-la.
0: Yes, sha-la-la, honey, to the non-kinky hair, honey. Sha-la-la. 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My Kahlua today, y'all, is phlox. On the high end, you say phlox, and on the low end, you say beautiful fuchsia. That's your Kahlua for today.
2: That's a beautiful Kahlua. Y'all, give it up for Gary with the tea. 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

0: another one right there, boy. That thing up, boy.
1: Yes, woo. Yes. That thing jamming.
0: Man, that go hard, boy. Look at here. Boy, some babies gonna be made that month. All right, I got the wake up call. When you clap, change the name. Bap, bap, bap, bap. You heard
1: me. I thought about Gary Mama.
0: Yep. Yeah, oh, Gary no. Mama not getting down since Gary Daddy died. I feel he don't know that's what's going cute. On. Him pulled out to Texas when he be in Atlanta working. You don't know. Mama down.
2: Well, we talk every day.
1: Diamond, you know what she do every night.
0: When she hang up the phone. When she hang up the phone, and then when she take that phone off the hook, you get that business in, because you know she still got that phone on that kitchen wall with that long-ass cord that can go on the front porch. Y'all call me 866-RICKEY. 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
10: Oh, my, good morning. I'm calling on the south side of Houston, Texas, and I just want to say good morning with a good morning.
11: Good morning. Hello, Ricky and family. I love you guys. So, my name is Natricia Miller. I am calling from Columbus, Ohio to say I love, love, love your show. Wake up, wake up, wake up.
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Y'all, the Rick Spinal Morning Show is going to be there. 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Coming up, y'all, there's so much going on in the news. It's time for the good, the bad, and the what the hell Wednesday. All right, got that coming up next. Rick Spinal Morning Show.

0: It is definitely something good.
1: Okay, Ricky, if you've been following the devastating flash floods in Nepal, you know how horrifying it is. However, there is a little light in the darkness. Like this. A principal in Nepal evacuated 900 kids from a school just moments before a deadly wall of water struck their town. He heard these warnings about a possible flood, and he took immediate action. He said, you know what? I decided I shouldn't delay. Even if the flood isn't coming, it's just a matter of a single day at class. So he said if he'd made that decision 10 minutes later, all of them, the students, him, they would not be able to speak today. They would be gone.
2: Man.
0: So, oh, wow.
1: Yeah. So, you know, that's
0: preparation.
1: Positive. That's right.
0: Yeah.
1: And your gut.
0: That.
1: Following
0: Absolutely.
1: Your gut.
0: Absolutely. Follow your instinct. Thank you for that, Alfredus. All right, Special K, you got bad news.
2: Yeah, this is bad. A 54-year-old woman experienced a medical emergency in a grocery store parking lot, right? Her heart even stopped briefly, making her technically dead for a few minutes. She was dead. And they brought her back, of course. But she was taken to the hospital by ambulance. This woman was issued a parking fine for exceeding the allowed 90-minute parking limit. Her car was left in the lot for over 5 hours, and she received a fine in the mail for $80 from the company that manages the parking lot. Now, after being told of the circumstances, though, the parking lot company said they understood, and they reduced the fine to $30.
1: What?
2: The woman's father called the request very offensive, and when the grocery store staff caught wind of the parking situation, they stepped in, and the grocery store paid the $30. But the parking lot did accept the $30 payment, and wow. They did apologize somewhat to the woman. So that,
0: that
2: was
0: her
2: bad.
0: Awful. For giving her a discount. That's
2: you
0: great.
2: You dead, and they still going to give you a fine. Come on now.
0: They don't care. People need their money.
3: That's right.
0: All right, Brett, you got that what the hell news.
4: Oh, my God, Ricky. Yeah, so this woman named Khalees Crowder, 39, a registered sex offender who has a history of arrest, was arrested last week in Glendale, California, for allegedly sniffing women's buttocks.
2: It was a man.
4: Oh, okay. So you said woman. Mm. Officers say they were called to a store where witnesses say they saw Crowder crouching down and getting close to others. The news obtained surveillance where the man was crouching down near an employee who was stocking shelves. They said it was the third time the man had engaged in similar behavior at the store. Crouching down like he normally would, and he'll just try to, you know, take a sniff at any woman's butt. The first time I caught him, I was like, what was this guy doing? He looks creepy. The police said the officers were dispatched to a Marshall store near South Brand Boulevard and East Broadway regarding a similar incident, prompting them to review the surveillance footage from the business. Wow. Y'all do?
0: we have one of those. Little store, we called him church. He called everybody a church member. We called him church member. Church member, he would sniff to see if you go in there. When the teenage girls go in there and play the video game, and he would pay them to sniff the seat that they've been sitting on playing this Pac-Man.
1: What a weirdo.
3: but that's normal.
1: That's disgusting.
0: Ass off.
3: Ricky, you know, we have a celebrity that came here and told us that's what he does.
1: Really? A celebrity.
2: Can you give a hint as to who that celebrity might have been?
0: Y'all remember your mama used to have one of her friends or whatever. You would sit there on that spot in the couch because your mama friend sat there. You and your sister run over there and sniff the seat.
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1: J-A-H Lion Sound. Hey, appreciate you, big dog.
0: My pleasure, my daughter.
1: Yes, sir. Blatz on the what's up?
2: Hey, Rick, I'm going to tell you this. I'm not even lying to you, sir. No, I'm going to tell you this.
1: Middle of the week, baby.
2: I tell you what happened. I was down there in the parking lot a few minutes ago, sir.
1: For real, man.
2: I had thought about coming upstairs, but then I said, you know what? I can't do it because I seen
1: you
2: somebody.
1: You went through all the trouble to get out of bed and come all the way
2: down here to the radio station. But I'm not trying to have I'm not trying to get into it with nobody, shout it. And if I come out there,
1: what?
2: It's gonna be a problem, cause Gary, I seen his car though, and I thought he might have took off today, Gary, shout it. I had borrowed some
1: What's
2: money.
1: What's the problem
2: from
1: Gary. With
2: Gary? I had borrowed some money from Gary, shout out, for to pay them back yesterday. And he been calling me, cussing me out all night, shout. You calling me, cussing me out all night.
1: Why you loaning him some money, Gary?
2: About a little monkey at $25.
3: First of all, damn it, the fuck ass $25. Do they pay it back?
1: How much blood's on it?
2: Little funky ass $25, sir. You know something on the cash out. Something me little funky ass $25, sir. I said, Gary, I'm mad.
1: Blatz on.
2: I'm not gonna come out there and get into it.
1: Can I ask you one question, Blatz on?
2: What?
1: Was the $25 funky when he gave it to you?
4: Miss.
1: Let me tell you something about y'all black folk. Y'all love to do that little funky ass. Now it's funky, but was it funky when you got it?
2: Shout out, that's not the point. The point is, he know I be having financial difficulty. And I
1: when
2: said,
1: did you say you was gonna pay him back?
2: I had borrowed it from him on Sunday. I said, Gary, please, Gary. First he hanged up on me two times. I said, Gary, please listen to me, shout. I can't go nowhere.
1: Right.
2: I said, can you please cash out me $25 just and I'll give it back to you on Tuesday. And he said, Black Tony, you better have my money back on Tuesday. I'm not playing with you, Shotty. He said, because if you don't have my money back, when I see you, it's on site. And I said, I promise you, I'm going to have your money. Yeah, Gary.
3: You're damn right, honey.
1: What you going to do, a windmill?
3: Trust me, honey, because I had Miss Byron with me. Yep. So, honey, but let me tell you something.
1: Yeah, them slaps hard. Them slaps start hurting after about 5 minutes.
3: That $25 ended up to be, it needs to be 30 because I cashed after him. And you know you got to pay extra with cash out. So you need to give me my money.
2: I said I'll get back to you on Tuesday. I ain't say it was going to be Tuesday like today.
3: Today is Wednesday.
2: No, but okay, so I get back to you on Tuesday.
4: That's a good point, Gary.
3: How in the hell is a damn good point?
2: Because if I said I'm going to get back to you on Tuesday, I can't get to you on Wednesday.
1: How much is it?
2: A little funk-ass $25.
3: Well, funk-ass money, give it damn back to me then. And don't ask for nothing damn else, honey, when you're riding that little raggedy-ass three-wheeler and don't have no gas.
2: That's why I ain't came up, though. He been swung on me, and then if I swing on him, it's a damn hate crime.
1: Right. It would be considered a hate crime over how much money.
2: I ain't going to little funk ass $25, man. I tell you what, Gary, hold on. Don't hang up, Gary.
5: When she said, I don't dance now, I make money moves, that was a mission statement for a whole new generation.
6: 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When that line dropped, it changed the whole hustle. The greatest tracks are never finished. They're just

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15: 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For WIS News 10, I'm Intisar Faulkner. We're hearing from the family of fallen Columbia police officer Chris DeLong for the first time after he was killed in the line of duty over the weekend. His father, Christopher DeLong Sr., who is also in law enforcement, shared more about his son. Of course, he says his son will be remembered as a caring, dedicated father of two who not only loved his family, but also loved serving his community. We have that full interview on our website right now, WISTV.com. Meanwhile, if you do want to pay your respects to Officer DeLong, the family is inviting you to a candlelight vigil happening tonight at 7 o'clock at the Elgin Community Center. There are also funeral services planned for this week. A public visitation will take place on Thursday at Dunbar Funeral Home in Columbia from 5 to 7 p.m. And a celebration of life is happening Friday at 11 a.m. at Riverland Hills Baptist Church in Irmo with limited seating available to the public. All this information is on our website as well as our free WIS News 10 app. Our thoughts and prayers going to the DeLong family and the entire Columbia Police Department. For WIS News 10, I'm into sauce.
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18: Hey, good morning, everyone. Hopefully your AC is working because we have temperatures back up into the upper 90s for today. But with the humidity, it's going to feel as hot as 103, possibly even to as hot as 105 for a few of us for later on this afternoon. No chance for rain in today's forecast or tomorrow. Just tomorrow, more of the same, more of that intense heat. Temperatures again in the upper 90s, feeling like triple digit heat because cause of the humidity. Our next chance for rain returns during the weekend. Saturday, a few scattered showers and storms will be possible with the heating of the day. Temperatures into the upper 90s on Saturday, low 90s on Sunday. I'm meteorologist Sandra Brogan in the WIS Weather Center.
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21: 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This ain't no residential district.
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18: Hey, good Wednesday morning, everyone. No major slowdowns showing up around the area. Otherwise, we do have lanes that were closed for construction earlier this morning on parts of I-20 and I-26 that should be back open now. There's a report of a disabled vehicle on Fontaine Road at 277 at last check. It doesn't seem to be causing any slowdowns in that area, but just something to be aware of if you're going to be traveling in that part of the Midlands. I'm meteorologist Sandra Brogan in the WIS Weather Center.

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6: All right, Rick's about to morning show. In his 4 minutes after the hour, Gary has the tea and the Kahlua of the day. What up, Gary?
7: Good morning, Ricky. Good morning, America. Good morning to you. It's Wednesday, a beautiful day in the neighborhood. And here's what's happening in celebrity news. Y'all, former FS1 star Miss Joy Taylor, baby, she sparked an internet uproar after declaring, y'all, which is, you know, it's a debate. She said $5,000 a month allowance from a man, baby, is way too doggone cheap, honey. Now, the former FS1 host turned podcast mogul has said blog comment sections and social media timelines ablaze, honey, after diving into a heated relationship debate on her podcast, Two Persons. Now, during a discussion on whether a $5,000 monthly allowance from a partner would be enough for a woman baby to stay home if he paid all the household bills, Joy did not hold back. They said that the 39-year-old media maven shut down the $5,000 figure as completely inadequate for her lifestyle, declaring that her high maintenance and breaking down why a man, honey, would need to bring a whole lot more to the table. Now, when asked, honey, if $5,000 a month, honey, stipend to step away from work and let a man handle all housing and living expenses sounded like a sweet deal, Joy instantly rejected the proposition, honey. Now, the high maintenance, the breakdown, they said, that would not work, honey, for her, she said. On air, she said, I have not even done all the things that I do, honey, to preserve this body, baby, and this face and this hair. $2,500 a month is easily, honey, a monthly maintenance thing, honey, upkeep everything. Now, the financial independence concern, now, she said, beyond hair, nails, and beauty regimen, Joy pointed out, y'all, that relying on a partner requires real financial security. She said, quote, now, I want to save money for myself because, honey, I'm not working. So I need to put money away every month so that if I did decide to wake up and freak out and be a different person. And she went on and on to the brick of the $5,000 a month is really not that much money, though, huh? Is it, ladies? Do y'all think that's a lot? Because, I mean, hair, nails, you know, you got to shop, you got to go out to eat, you got to dine your friends and stuff and all that. $5,000?
8: Go out to eat when you cook.
9: I don't know about dining your friends.
10: Yeah. Is that including, like, your mortgage and your
9: right, and if
10: your
9: that includes your bills,
10: car note,
9: okay,
10: or whatever?
6: No, that don't
10: not
6: include your bills. She said he needs to pay all
1: that.
6: Okay,
1: what do you get in return for that?
10: Oh.
6: Well,
10: okay,
6: you're getting, honey, her beauty. I mean, her
1: there's a
6: comfort
1: lot of beautiful women out there you can get for a lot less than $5,000.
10: Well, what are you we might talking get here? Get for a lot less. Are we
1: I'm
10: buying
1: saying,
10: them?
1: I'm saying, no. if she put it out there like that, you are. If she put it out there like that, you are. If I give you $5,000 a month, you better not say nothing to me.
8: Yeah, them Burger King managers with that camel toe be hitting sometimes. The camel toe tight manager pants.
1: Oh, my God. Polyesters.
6: No, honey.
8: They be
6: no,
8: having
6: that's
8: them. Just, them little things be thick, boy. The little Burger King managers.
10: This is an awful they ain't got conversation.
8: Some onion rings,
6: I
8: home
6: know, Alfred. But no, I mean, but when you come home from work, from a hard day of work, you need somebody to talk to, honey, and to deflect you, deflate you, and that's what she's there for. To tell you, honey,
1: cost 5 grand.
6: It does depend on
1: no,
6: the man
1: don't
6: who have five. That cost $5,000. The man in heaven, not somebody that's broke like yourself.
1: Yeah, I mean, but he can get a lot better woman than her. But 5 grand, he can get him a 22-year-old, 23-year-old coming out.
6: Why would he want a damn 22 or 23-year-old? That's
1: I'm just
6: a child.
1: You can get you
8: know,
1: a fresh,
8: you date a girl that work at White
1: Castle
8: and Crystal, they'll help you fight.
6: What'd you say, Ricky?
8: Them chicks that work at White Castle and Crystal, they'll help you fight. They're a little bit more grind. They'll grind a little harder than a Burger King chick.
6: Yeah,
8: make them little square hamburgers.
6: Honey.
8: they will beat your ass. They'll beat the chick ass for you. Mm-hmm. Tell you for real.
6: But when you step out with those rats, honey, then they'll know, yeah, that's what you
8: McDonald's
6: got.
8: Chicks, they ain't going to fight because they feel like they have too much to lose.
10: What are we talking about here? What is going on?
6: What they do?
8: Can they be having a little scholarship stuff going on?
1: Yeah, they got scholarship benefits, child care. Yeah. They help with the child care. They do a lot of stuff.
8: Okay. Chicks at Perry, you got to wine and dine her because she used to see him whining and dining because that's Perry's
6: right.
8: Steakhouse. Yeah, but
6: that's
8: you get
6: right,
8: little
6: honey.
8: Chick.
10: Gary, what were you talking about?
6: Girl, moving on, child. We ain't for that. Well, the little stud that
8: work at Advanced Auto Parts.
1: Little stud to work auto.
8: Little haircut that go back there and pull that transmission. Yeah. Quick.
1: Got that haircut like Manny Fresh. She bring that battery out the back. Yeah. Don't even have to put it on a car. Carrying that battery from the back.
10: Come on, man.
8: Go on, man.
6: They both on the projects, honey. Moving on. Another celebrity news, y'all. Floyd Mayweather, baby, is selling legal help, honey, at the same time that he's dealing, y'all, with major courtroom problems. Now, they're saying that the 50-year-old boxing legend launched, honey, the Money Team Legal Network Nation recently, turning his longtime brand, y'all, into a service designed to connect potential clients, y'all, with attorneys. Now, the company is built around Mayweather's undefeated image with one slogan declaring, 50-0, never lost, never will. Now, honey, I'm bringing the same energy to your corner. Now, they say Mayweather is also, honey, appearing directly in the advertisement for the business. Car crash? Personal injury victims? If you want to get paid, you need lawyers who fight. He said in one of those videos. Baby, would y'all use
1: what you laughing for, man?
6: I wouldn't use Floyd Mayweather, honey, to protect me, honey. No, hell, he got problems. How you gonna help me with my problems and you got some?
1: But I don't think it's Floyd. I think it's the attorneys that he's partnering with.
6: Yeah, but honey, his name is still on it.
1: But he's the spokesperson.
6: Right. Well, he can't be. Well, why didn't?
1: I think it's a great marketing move. You know what I'm saying? But hey, you never lose. I ain't never lost. So why not roll with me? I ain't never lost.
6: Well, why are you going through court problems now?
1: Who said he's going through court problems?
6: I just said it. Did you not hear the story?
1: Oh,
6: he going through something.
1: He ain't going through personal injury court problems.
6: Yeah, well, honey, but he going through financial and he wouldn't get a penny from me because he'll take my damn money and use it for his own situation. No. Sorry. In my final story, y'all. Oh, I hate to do this story, y'all. But 50 Cent, y'all, he is dragging Rick Ross over scraped, honey, tour dates. They say 50 Cent is once again trolling Rick Ross, honey, this time over the cancellation of the final two dates on Ross's Port of Miami 20th anniversary. They say after the news broke that the Greensboro and Charlotte stops have been called off, they say, baby, 50 shared a post, honey, about it over the weekend. And here's what he said. Oh, my goodness, cancel. Things not going well, honey. Cheer up, honey. You could always drop a new flavor wing, honey.
10: Oh man, stop giggling, Gary.
1: 50 don't play, boy.
10: Stop that snickering.
8: No, y'all ain't gonna do that. Don't do that, to our boy. Cause
10: that's
8: he doing
10: not cool.
1: Yeah, that ain't gonna do it.
8: I shouldn't laugh because he's doing. Hey. All right, you know he's gonna be on the cruise, and I hope, yeah, you know he's gonna be on the cruise.
6: Oh, we love 50. We love Rick Ross.
8: I'm gonna make sure I'm gonna run this tape back, yeah. and I want all the listeners face. That's going on the cruise. Make sure you give them the information now, please. Make sure you get the ticket. Y'all hit Rick Ross up, tell him what Gary said, so when you see him on the cruise. I hope he slang you.
6: Baby, Rick gave me tickets to his orchestra, his concert. Now, honey, that was a fraudulent slip. I don't know how that story came out, y'all.
10: But, it was right here.
6: That was a fraudulent slip, honey. 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
9: 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You got to meet us there. Don't, and beat us there. Let's go.

0: It was a fraudulent what, Gary?
1: It was a fraudulent slip, baby, honey.
2: Kind of like a Freudian slip.
0: Whoa, oh, Rick Rollins gonna beat your ass. Y'all give it up for Gary with the D. Hey, it's Wellness Wednesday, and Dr. MJ Collier is back to answer all of your health questions.

0: need a little country in that song. Yeah. And, Brett, you don't like when I play the harmonica?
1: No, Lord help us all.
0: What about the trumpet?
1: No. No.
2: Where the kazoo at, dog?
1: Jesus, no, come on.
0: I got
1: now,
0: it. Dog. Wait.
3: Where the kazoo at, man? Lord.
0: I got all my little instruments now.
1: Please, I will pay you that kazoo. Not play.
0: Multi-talented, boy.
1: Please.
0: I got what you need.
1: Get away from me.
0: What'd he say, Brett?
1: Get away from me. I know what you need.
2: Oh, was that Edith Bunker?
0: Edith Bunker?
1: Those were the days. And when you were
0: gather, gather, and men were men.
1: We sure could use a man like Herbert Hoover again.
0: Don't need no welfare state.
1: Everybody pulled his weight.
0: He don't know no celebrate. Those words.
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0: 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Somebody get him.
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Second day of September, we've got Adrian Walker, Dolores Reed, Sonia Gordon celebrating. We got Valerie Ashford, Felicia Smith, Ronnie Sab, Henry Reeder on the Birthday Club, Derek Brown, hit down Derek Brown. Also celebrating, we got Deborah Brooks Evans. And you're celebrating with one of my own, Jade Lou Allen. Happy birthday, baby girl. Happy birthday to you. And if you're celebrating a birthday and anniversary, thanks for celebrating with us here on KISS 103.1. Come on, it's your birthday. It's your birthday.

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2: Hey, Dr. Collie, you remember that?
6: I remember Ricky Smiley. I remember. It's just a bill. 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
2: That's how we learn. We would not be where we are every Wednesday on the Ricky Smiley Morning Show as well. This Wednesday, we got the one on Dr. MJ Collie is back to help you stay healthy. Dr. Collie, good morning to you, man.
6: Good morning, Ricky Smiley. Rock T, Special K, Gary with the T, Alfreda's, and the Brat. Thank you, Ricky, for the opportunity to bring healthcare information to the listeners of the Ricky Smiley Morning Show. So, Ricky.
2: Yes, sir.
6: This weekend, the holiday weekend, Labor Day is coming up. And guess what? The flu is already here. Cases of the super flu are rising in the U.S. now. And now is a good time to protect yourself and the people you care about. So flu cases always rise about this time of year, but it's usually a little later than this, toward late September, early October. But it's here now. And Ricky, the flu isn't just a bad cold. It can bring fever, cough, body aches, extreme fatigue, and other symptoms that can keep you down for days. You know, instead of just 1 or 2 days like a cold, flu can keep you down for 7 to 14 days. And some people, including young children, older adults, pregnant people, and those with certain health conditions, the flu can lead to serious complications, even death. So there's a super flu strain that's hit the U.S. And the reason it's a super flu is it has several mutations that make it highly infectious. This variant is known as subclave K. It started in the UK, then jumped to Canada, and now has jumped to the United States. So, the vaccine that's available now, they actually had time because of the new technology to modify the vaccine. So now it's a pretty good match, and it will provide you some protection. The flu vaccine helps reduce your chances of getting sick. It can lower the risk of severe illness if you do get the flu. It also helps protect people around you, your coworkers, your family members, friends, and neighbors who may be more vulnerable to complications. Yeah, I know, like in the radio studio, it's everybody sitting there crowded. One person starts coughing, everybody's sick within 48 hours. So that's a problem. So getting vaccinated is easier now. You can just walk into any drugstore. You don't need a doctor's note or anything to get a flu vaccine, and your insurances will cover it. If you're not insured, they're $25-$35. So it's a good investment in your wintertime health. So talk with your healthcare provider or pharmacist about the flu vaccine and the best time for you to get it, which is now. Next time you're just driving around, pop in to get your flu vaccine. Don't think about it. Just do it because Dr. Kaya asked you to do it because we want you to stay healthy this wintertime.
2: All right, you're on with Dr. Collier. Good morning.
7: Good morning, Dr. Collier. I would like to know, how do you get inflammation out of your body without taking medication, because all the medications are making me sick?
6: Okay, inflammation is an indication of various types of disease states. Everything from obesity to diabetes and high blood pressure, all are inflammatory conditions. So natural anti-inflammatories, of course, you always hear Dr. Collier talking about vitamin D. But it has to be at a therapeutic dose. A recommended dose is 600 to 1,000 milligrams per day. That does nothing for you. You need to take 5,000 internet units per day for a an optimal dose that will decrease inflammation. Omega-3 fish oil is also a great anti-inflammatory, and then there are things like turmeric, curcumin, all natural ways to decrease inflammation. If you're overweight, lose a little weight, you can lose 10 pounds, decrease the amount of inflammation in your body by like 50-60%. So it's pretty good as far as anti-inflammation goes. And so if you block and inflammation, then you won't have or be at risk for things like heart attacks and strokes.
2: All right, y'all. Dr. MJ Collier, good morning.
7: I wanted to get his take on diverticulosis in the black community.
6: Okay, it's not limited to the black community, and we have, this is one disease state where we're at no higher risk. Diverticulosis is a condition of having like multiple appendixes. And so instead of just one finger-like projection coming off your intestines that can get infected or rupture, you have multiple ones. The most common site is the sigmoid rectum, and that's due to sitting on the toilet for extended periods of time and straining at a bowel movement. So the way to control and prevent that from flaring up into diverticulitis, which is like having appendicitis, that's a medical emergency. And if it ruptures, it's basically just dumping bacteria and stool inside your abdomen, so you're at high risk. So don't strain at your bowel movements, drink plenty of water, go to the bathroom when you get the urge to go. Now men, we will go anytime, anywhere, no matter what, but women will hold it for 3 days until they're in the comfort of their own bathroom and will not go at the workplace, will not go at the local service station. So it is a problem, and that's why the stool becomes dry and hard. They have to strain at it, and it predisposes them to diverticulosis.
2: Yeah, man, shout out to all the people out there that can actually doo-doo with a coat on. Y'all some bad. Y'all some.
0: Gotta take that coat off, dog.
6: It's a cat. It's a talent.
2: Yeah, it's a talent. Anybody that can doo-doo with a coat on, y'all some bad. Yeah, man. I'm talking about y'all wild.
0: Remember the old starter jackets?
6: All right.
2: Brett, you said you had to get naked, don't you?
3: Yeah, I got to take off everything. I got to feel free.
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2: Uh-oh.
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0: together, and we got your chance to win some cash money and a flyaway to see the concert live in Florida.
1: That's right. 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We're going to play a snippet of either a Cash Money or a No Limit record song. 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
0: Hey, what up, Yolanda? Where you calling from?
2: Arkansas.
0: Arkansas? What part of Arkansas?
2: Little Rock.
0: Hey. All right, yes. Listen. All right, listen. So we're about to play Finish the Lyric. Are you ready to play?
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0: All right, here go your song.
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15: 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For WIS News 10, I'm Intisar Faulkner. We're hearing from the family of fallen Columbia police officer Chris DeLong for the first time after he was killed in the line of duty over the weekend. His father, Christopher DeLong Sr., who is also in law enforcement shared more about his son. Of course, he says his son will be remembered as a caring, dedicated father of two who not only loved his family, but also loved serving his community. We have that full interview on our website right now, WISTV.com. Meanwhile, if you do want to pay your respects to Officer DeLong, the family is inviting you to a candlelight vigil happening tonight at 7 o'clock at the Elgin Community Center. There are also funeral services planned for this week. A public visitation will take place on Thursday at Dunbar Funeral Home in Columbia from 5 to 7 p.m. And a celebration of life is happening Friday at 11 a.m. at Riverland Hills Baptist Church in Irmo, with limited seating available to the public. All this information is on our website, as well as our free WIS News 10 app. Our thoughts and prayers going to the DeLong family and the entire Columbia Police Department. For WIS News 10, I'm Into Sauce.
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19: Hey, good morning, everyone. Hopefully your AC is working properly. Temperatures into the mid to upper 90s, feeling more like triple digits because of that humidity. So a lot like yesterday is what you can expect for today. Our next chance for rain doesn't arrive until this weekend, but temperature-wise, our highs will still be climbing into the 90s for the rest of this week. In fact, it may not be until Monday or Tuesday of next week before we'll top out only in the 80s. I'm meteorologist Sandra Brogan in the WIS Weather Center.
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19: Hey, good morning, everyone. At last check, not finding any accidents on any of our major interstates, but we are seeing some slowdowns in parts of the Midlands. One of those being on Two Notch Road at Horseshoe Drive. Crews are working to clear an accident there. Speeds have been reported to less than 30 miles per hour at times in that area. Also, Malfunction Junction seeing speeds down to less than 30 miles per hour. And for your evening commute, you'll likely have the AC cranked up with temperatures in the mid to upper 90s for highs during your drive home. I'm meteorologist Sandra Brogan in the WIS Weather Center.

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0: show. Hey, 11 minutes after the hour, y'all. Listen, our guest this morning is a stand-up comedian, actor, and the voice artist and host. His special joke-telling business is out right now on Netflix. Ladies and gentlemen, y'all give it up for the one and only Earthquake!
1: Yes, sir. What up, old?
0: Oh, Nipsey Russell looking ass.
2: A teeny.
3: Hey, man, that mix was so good, man. Made me want to go back to the club, man. It was ready. Fall asleep like you did back in Magic City back in the day.
0: Quake, you ain't never lied. But, hey, Brad, I don't know if I ever told you. That's the first time I ever walked in a strip club. Earthquake took me to Magic City, boy. I was country and had given my life over to the Lord. Man, took me in there. I wasn't ready for that time of night, boy. I was in that VIP. Sleep, passed out, dog. Yes, sir.
3: Yeah, they said, get that organ playing Bible study dude out of here. I said, man, you're going to leave my Alabama brother alone. You're going to leave him alone. Come on, Ricky. We put him in the car. Let him sleep it off, and he ain't even drink. We just put him in there. Gave him a blanket. He was like,
2: You ain't lying, though.
3: Yeah, he was in there asleep. They said he drink. I said, nah, that's a God-fearing man there. He was tired of the organ. The dancer said, bless his heart. Bless his heart.
0: Oh, man. What? Listen. Hey, man, Quake, I know you on the road, man, and, Have you seen the news, man? It seems like everything is getting recalled and you can't eat anything. Like how you dealing with all this stuff? Especially being on the road, man, we have to eat out all the time.
3: Hey, I keep trying to tell people. My mama told me a long time ago, man, you can't mess with the people who fix your food. Man,
0: right.
3: You're going to mess with the people who plant your food, pick your food, and cook your food. There's going to be a problem with it. I told people, like, the

0: same destination. It all depends. But some women are expensive that way. Get you the same place. I keep a, you know what I mean? I keep you a Toyota with a bumper-to-bumper warranty.
1: Read between the lines.
2: Okay.
1: Read between the lines. Hey, Quake, so look, now we veterans out here, right? Everybody knows you're an Air Force veteran. I'm an Air Force veteran. Look, can you imagine being in the military under this current administration?
0: I'd be just like that other troop, jump off the boat and try to swim back to D.C. I said, I could have stayed at home and stay on the boat all day long, man. Pull it over to the side. He got them out there like just shipping on the side like they cash, but they ain't seen land in 8 months. They should be in Game of Thrones or somewhere.
3: Right. I can't believe you and Special Case even speak to each other after what you did to him in the 90s.
1: We don't need to elaborate.
2: Quake
1: didn't do anything. It was an unfortunate situation that happened at Uptown Comedy Corner, the original Uptown that Quake owned.
3: Special Case said it was so quiet on stage.
1: I had just started out doing comedy, and I had a bad set. I bombed badly. And it was so quiet in there that you could hear the silverware and the glasses being cleaned back in the kitchen. You could hear the tinkling of the glasses and the silverware.
3: And what you said before you got off stage?
1: And I said, don't worry about it, y'all. It was a bad night. I'll be back next week.
3: And what Quake came on stage
1: afterwards, he said, hey, don't threaten my crowd like that. You're trying to close the club down. He said, if you can come back next week, it'll be as a customer.
0: Into a check cashing joint. I said, man, you killing black businesses with this joke.
1: Yeah, it was
0: you
1: a bad
0: destroying
1: night.
0: Destroying black business. You gotta be ashamed of yourself. We in Atlanta, home of Martin Luther King, and you're holding us back like slaves with these jokes. This is not your call. Ain't
1: man, tell them about your tour that's coming up, man. Quake, where you gonna be at, man?
0: I'm gonna be at the MGM this Saturday. Make sure you come see these jokes. And Special K, we're going to take a moment of silence for that day on the death that you died in front of those whole 20
1: It was
0: 20
1: a very
0: people.
1: Bad day, and it was a long time ago, earthquake, damn it.
3: Hey, K, I like the way you moved them along to the tour date. What'd you say?
1: Because we want to let him know that he 18th and the 20th, he's going to be at Virginia Beach. We want to let him know next month he got Raleigh, he got Tampa coming up, got Philly coming up, got Orlando coming up.
3: That's right.
1: Orlando, yeah.
3: Oh, man. What'd you say, K? Orlando, what? Yeah.
1: Yeah. Orlando, yeah. Tampa, Billy.
3: What are you
1: coming up.
4: What do you do, Earthquake?
0: But don't worry about it, K. Don't let him mess. We all fall down.
1: And we got
0: we
1: up.
0: Got up.
1: That's right.
0: You understand? You fell down, but you got back up.
3: Oh. Hey. Ooh, hey, Earthquake, you got to come back and tell about that lady named Sarah that hated comedians. We used to have to audition to try to get on Showtime. Then Paolo, she didn't like nobody.
0: Oh, she hated comedians.
3: What was her name, Sarah?
0: Oh, man. Hater 8. Energy killer.
3: That lady sat
0: Dream
3: there on that
0: killer. Front.
3: Hey, Quake, she was sitting there on the front table. She wouldn't laugh at nobody jokes. She hated me and you.
0: Yeah, we said, give your face something to do. Just stand in there, constipated face. Come on.
3: She didn't put us on none of them shows. Okay, we didn't do Apollo. We didn't get to go to not everything we auditioned for. They always said that lady on that front table, man. We got tired of auditioning. Me and Quake was in that damn Volkswagen Jetta said, I don't care what, we're going to make it, dog. We're going to make it. And we made it, dog.
0: We're going to make it. Yo. We had God on our side. We ain't had no plan B. That was it.
3: That was it. Hey, y'all, give it up and show your love for Earthquake.
1: In the building.
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0: right here. Athletes, good morning.
1: Good morning, Ricky. It's Wednesday, September 2nd. Here's what's going on in the news. Massachusetts voters have made their choice, and experience beat the call for generational change. Democratic Senator Ed Markey, who is 80 years old, defended 47-year-old Congressman and Marine veteran Seth Moulton in yesterday's primary. Moulton congratulated him and promised him his full support moving forward. The Texas Democratic primary may be over, but the tension clearly is not. Congresswoman Jasmine Crockett says she is still not campaigning for Senate nominee James Tallarico after losing to him in the spring. Crockett says black voters in Texas simply are not excited about his candidacy. For now, she's putting her energy into down ballot races and plans to endorse four state house candidates and three people running for county judge. And finally, Ricky, one Missouri exterminator learned the hard way that sometimes the creepiest thing in the house is not the bugs. Police say Michael Leonard called the worker to his Overland home, then dropped his pants and exposed himself. Leonard claims he was only pointing out his bug bites. Yep. He now faces first-degree sexual misconduct charges and is being held on a $50,000 cash-only bond. For info on these stories and more, go to RickySmileyMorningShow.com. Now, here's a look at sports.
2: Rock T, the sports genius, is in the building.
3: Tiger Woods changed his not guilty plea to guilty in a DUI case stemming from a rollover crash back in March in Florida. His driver's license will now be suspended for 5 years, so he's going to have a driver get him around town. No, I'm talking about Tiger Woods.
0: Tiger Woods. Yeah,
3: he was in court this morning. If you ain't ever heard of the name Dante Myers, I'm about to tell you, all kids, listen up. This is resilience. This is perseverance, man. He was an undrafted wide receiver. He paid $100 just to get a tryout in the CFL. He made the team, showed out in CFL. Cincinnati Bengals invited him to camp this spring training. Quarterback Joe Burrow reached out to him and asked if he wanted to have a receiving session. He said yes. He drove 4.5 hours in the middle of the night from Atlanta to Cincinnati. He showed out in preseason in both games and made the final 53-man roster.
0: There you
3: roster.
0: Go. Yes.
3: Come on.
0: There you go.
3: Dante
0: awesome.
3: Myers right there.
0: Congratulations.
3: Last but not least, man, former NBA player Steven Jackson apologized to NBA legend Reggie Miller. He believes that looking back, he could have been a better teammate to Reggie.
4: I've never had a chance to tell you that I'm sorry. We all understood what our motivation was for that season. It wasn't for us. It was for you. The whole motivation for getting things done the right way and getting the championship was for you. So I never got a chance to apologize to you for my actions. Now, with me saying that, I love you even more because you defended me, because you knew that I was just being a loyal teammate.
5: You don't need to say that to me, man. Come on, man. Those last few years in Indiana, my best years.
3: Yes, sir.
6: Oh, wow.
3: I love it, man. It's powerful.
7: That was beautiful.
3: Powerful.
0: Love it when you get older and you get an opportunity to have those conversations. That's deep.
3: Yes, sir. Yes, sir. It's my quick sports support right there. Brad got the hot spot right now.
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0: B-R-A-T. 28 before the top of the hour, time for the hot spot. What up, Brad?
14: What up, Ricky? Good morning, everybody. I'm your girl, Brat Tat Tat, and this is The Hot Spot, where we bring you music, movies, and more. So let's get on off into it. Well, y'all, over 3 decades after introducing Martin fans to Varnell Hill, old Tommy Davidson is launching that new TV show today. The Varnell Hill Show premieres on Paramount Plus, y'all. Varnell Hill is a flashy late-night talk show host, and the series mixes behind-the-scenes antics with appearances and performances from real-life stars like Martin Lawrence, Damon Wayans, Mike Epps, and Omarion. The Varnell Hill Show debuts on Paramount Plus today. I'm going to definitely be watching. Y'all ready to check that thing out?
7: Yes.
14: And our friend Benji Brown is in there. Yes. So congratulations go out to all of them, and I cannot wait to watch. Meanwhile, y'all, Andre 3000 is stepping back into acting, and this time it's for a role in Netflix's upcoming live-action Scooby-Doo series. The series is currently filming in Atlanta and is expected to premiere sometime next year. Netflix describes the series as a modern reimagining of the classic franchise Scooby-Doo. Details about his character are being kept under wraps, so we gotta watch it and find out. But Andre 3000 has already been in films like Idlewild, Be Cool, Four Brothers, and the Jimi Hendrix biopic, Jimmy, All By My Side. I didn't get a chance to see that, but I heard he did very well in that. And he's a great actor, actually. Did y'all ever watch Scooby-Doo back in the day?
6: Oh, yeah. Yeah.
14: What? Okay. Me too. What?
3: Yeah, you would have got away with it if it hadn't been for those meddling kids.
14: Yeah. All right, y'all. Shout out to our boy Earthquake. We talked to him earlier this hour. He is on tour right now. He is in D.C. this weekend and on September 18th and 20th. He's in Virginia Beach, Virginia, y'all. So I can't wait to check out that when I get a chance. So Earthquake, we love you, boy, and we appreciate you. All right, y'all. We're going to wrap up the Hot Spot on that note. 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
10: 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It's all going down in Baton Rouge, where Lane Kiffin's push to roster and play guys who were rostered in the preseason by an NFL team but just got a fifth year of eligibility and they'd like to get paid to use it. Kiffin consulted with his team's players leadership committee and presented the situation before asking them what they wanted to do about the possibility of adding tight end Daquan Wright along with two other players who were released by NFL teams. He said everyone was emphatic about it. If they can help us win, bring it. That's what he told reporters Monday at his weekly news press conference. Kiffin said that fortified him to continue his crusade, which has brought a lot of negative feedback, and only Lane Kiffin could finally land one of, if not the premier college football coaching job and go to war with that league's commissioner before he's ever coached a game. 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
18: Good Wednesday morning. For WIS News 10, I'm Intisar Faulkner. We're hearing from the family of fallen Columbia police officer Chris DeLong for the first time after he was killed in the line of duty over the weekend. His father, Christopher DeLong Sr., who is also in law enforcement, shared more about his son. Of course, he says his son will be remembered as a caring, dedicated father of two who not only loved his family, but also loved serving his community. We have that full interview on our website right now, WISTV.com. Meanwhile, if you do want to pay your respects to Officer DeLong, the family is inviting you to a candlelight vigil happening tonight at 7 o'clock at the Elgin Community Center. There are also funeral services planned for this week. A public visitation will take place on Thursday at Dunbar Funeral Home in Columbia from 5 to 7 p.m. And a celebration of life is happening happening Friday at 11 a.m. at Riverland Hills Baptist Church in Irmo, with limited seating available to the public. All this information is on our website, as well as our free WIS News 10 app. Our thoughts and prayers going to the DeLong family and the entire Columbia Police Department. For WIS News 10,
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23: Hey, good morning, everyone. Hopefully your AC is working properly. Temperatures into the mid to upper 90s, feeling more like triple digits because of that humidity. So a lot like yesterday is what you can expect for today. Our next chance rain doesn't arrive until this weekend, but temperature-wise, our highs will still be climbing into the 90s for the rest of this week. In fact, it may not be until Monday or Tuesday of next week before we'll top out only in the 80s. I'm meteorologist Sandra Brogan in the WIS Weather Center.
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23: Hey, good morning, everyone. At last check, not finding any accidents on any of our major interstates, but we are seeing some slowdowns in parts of the Midlands. One of those being on Two Notch Road at Horseshoe Drive. Crews are working to clear an accident there. Speeds have been reported to less than 30 miles per hour at times in that area. Also, Malfunction Junction seeing speeds down to less than 30 miles per hour. And for your evening commute, you'll likely have the AC cranked up with temperatures in the mid to upper 90s for highs during your drive home. I'm meteorologist Sandra Brogan in the WIS Weather Center.
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or something about a conservative regular girl that still can be thorough as don't need you. Psychic can reach a zodiac sign, it must be a Gemini moon, cause we about to go half. Mistakenly, nobody been in a bag, but how many bodies done been in her bag?

0: for MLK weekend? Yeah, you could be going from Miami to the Bahamas. The keyword is coming up in just a few seconds, so don't go far. Stay close. Yeah, text that keyword to 95819 to enter for your chance to win. Got your forecast coming up. Music from Chris Brown, Leon Thomas. You'll also hear music from Mario, who's on that Chris Brown tour. Yeah, you'll get to hear from him on stage if you make it there. Good luck to you. We got your chance to win and all the details coming your way. I'm world famous Johnny Green, and this is KISS 103.1. 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

0: Good morning, everyone. Hopefully your AC is working properly. Temperatures into the mid to upper 90s, feeling more like triple digits because of that humidity. So a lot like yesterday is what you can expect for today. Our next chance rain doesn't arrive until this weekend, but temperature-wise, our highs will still be climbing into the 90s for the rest of this week. In fact, it may not be until Monday or Tuesday of next week before we'll top out only in the 80s. I'm meteorologist Sandra Brogan in the WIS Weather Center.
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0: Kiss 103.1, Columbia's best mix of R&B, Mariah Carey, Shake It Off. And this is the latest from Jesse Reyes and Money Long. It's called Aren't You Tired? On Kiss 103.1.
1: You know, I can't speak for all girls, but we just be mad that you didn't leave us alone. You keep... 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

0: Kiss 103.1, Jesse Reyes and Money Long. Aren't You Tired is the name of the song. Hope you like that one. I'm world famous Johnny Green on the home of Ricky Smalley in the morning and T.L. Hughley in the afternoon. And you guys say a prayer for Lionel Richie. Hopefully they will release him from the hospital today. Now they're saying cardiac issues. Yeah, first it was dehydration. Now it's cardiac issues. So send a prayer for Lionel Richie, man. We'll keep you posted. We'll keep you posted. Hopefully he's released from the hospital today, if he hasn't been already. All right. I'm world famous Johnny Green hanging out with you. We got a few things to talk about, so stick around. And I've got more music for you. And you're going to get a few more chances to enter that contest to take that cruise, the Rise and Rhythm Cruise. Listen up, all the details coming your way. Coming up, Keisha Cole, Missy Elliott, Lil' Kim, October London, who's coming to town Friday. You might be there. Keep listening. I might give you a chance to win those tickets on Columbia's best mix of R&B, Kiss 103.1.
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Kiss 103.1, Columbia's best mix of R&B. Trying to get over the hump? Yeah, you got your boots on the ground? With 803 and Fantasia, you're doing all right. I'm world famous Johnny Green. It's another long set of music. And this is Johnny Gill. It's called A Dance, A Kiss on Kiss 103.1.

0: Kiss 103.1, Columbia's best mix of R&B, Johnny Gill, A Dance, A Kiss. Wrapping up another long set here on your home for Ricky Smalley in the morning and D.L. Hughley in the afternoon. And man, oh man, A Dance, A Kiss. You know, that's the thing back in the day. But now they're talking about no deodorant, no shower, no. Come on, man. Saying people are attracted to your natural scent. Okay. I don't know where y'all getting that from. But ladies, please don't try that. Please. It's like,
1: why nobody will talk to me?
0: Okay. Anyway. But yeah, it's a new thing going around. People saying, hey, you shouldn't shower. You shouldn't use deodorant. People are attracted to your natural scent. No comment. Yeah, I got a comment. Watch your behind. Anyway, more music coming up. Stay close. I got your chance to win those tickets coming Friday to the Township Auditorium, October, London. Lila James and Eric Benet going to give you a chance to be there. Stay close. It's Kiss 103.1. After your forecast, I've got Guy, Victoria Monet, WizKid, and some soap and water if you need. It's Kiss 103.1. 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
15: Quick question for the boy dads out there. Do you know what your son sees when he opens his phone? There's a good chance it includes a world now known as the manosphere. A recent survey by Common Sense Media found 73% of teen boys regularly come across this kind of masculinity-focused content that sometimes paints men as victims and women as the enemy. Now here's what struck me. Boys rarely look for it. They may be searching for workout tips or skincare, and the algorithm serves up the rest. Child psychotherapist Katie Hurley spent 6 months studying these spaces for her new book called Breaking the Boy Code. What she found underneath all that bravado was insecurity. Boys searching for belonging, purpose, mattering. The best thing you can do as a parent is then making time to listen without rushing to fix anything. I'm Dr. Sanjay Gupta, helping you live a better life.
16: Hey, good morning, everyone. Hopefully your AC is working properly. Temperatures into the mid to upper 90s, feeling more like triple digits because of that humidity. So a lot like yesterday is what you can expect for today. Our next chance rain doesn't

0: arrive until this weekend, but temperature wise, our highs will still be climbing into the 90s for the rest of this week. In fact, it may not be until Monday or Tuesday of next week before we'll top out only in the 80s. I'm meteorologist Sandra Brogan in the WIS Weather Center.
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Kiss 103.1. Put your hands where my eyes can't see. Busta Rhymes. Busta Bus. It's Kiss. And this is Lucky Day. It's called...

0: Kiss 103.1. It's Lucky Day. It's called Nowhere Fast. But you could be going somewhere fast, like on a cruise. Listen for that keyword. 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The Rise and Rhythm Cruise. MLK Junior Weekend. From Miami to the Bahamas. Good luck to you. 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When you get it, text it to 95819 to enter for your chance to win. Good luck. Got another long set of music on the way. We'll help you get over the hump with the Let's Move mix. We got to get you to move, though, to stay healthy. It's a little hot out there today, so if you're on the outside, we understand. Just snap your fingers, pat your feet. Yeah, you might move your head a little bit, just a little bit, before you start sweating. But if you're on the inside, we're going to get you to move. The Let's Move mix coming up. And more music. Yeah. Kalani, Eric Bellinger, by request. 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

0: Kiss 103.1, wrapping up the Let's Move mix, trying to get you to move to stay healthy. Yeah, you got to move to stay healthy. We just want you moving. I saw Jessica Jackson Mosley moving. It's her birthday. She was moving like it was her birthday, too. So is J. New Allen jumping around. It's hot. Y'all better cool off a little bit. Happy birthday to you. Happy anniversary if you are celebrating a birthday or an anniversary on this second day of September. Yeah, it's your birthday, your anniversary. Thanks for celebrating with Kiss 103.1 if you're celebrating on this September 2nd. And another key word is coming up in just a few seconds to give you a chance to be on that cruise. The Rise and Rhythm Cruise is on the way. If you want to be on that cruise, listen for that keyword. When you get it, you text it to 95819 to enter for your chance to win. Good luck to you. Yeah, from Kiss 103.1. What's up, Henry Reader? He said, I'm celebrating over here too, man. Happy birthday, man. Hey, all right, we got more to come. Stay close. Your forecast, Belle Biv DeVoe, Sean Milley, and I've got Amar with Brent Faiyaz. You'll also hear from Aaliyah. You heard the story about Aaliyah's cousin? I'll tell you about that in a few. Tony Armani, Gita Jones, Beyonce. Oh, I got a long set coming up next on Kiss 103.1.
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0: daytime highs will continue in the upper 90s for the rest of the work week. We will also have heat index values anywhere from 100 to 105, and this trend will continue all the way through your Saturday. It is by Saturday afternoon that we reintroduce shower and storm chances to the forecast. Now, there are a few thunderstorms that may develop, and they will linger into your Sunday and into your Labor Day Monday. I'm WIS First Alert meteorologist Vaughn Gaskin.
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Kiss 103.1, Sean Milley with Love Me. And we appreciate the love you have for us here at Kiss 103.1. As the music continues inside of another long set, it's Amon, Brent Faiyaz, Need

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news. Ooh, girl, that's my song moments. 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

Kiss 103.1, Beyonce, Morning Dew, a part of another long set on Kiss. A little early, I said Aaliyah's father, but it's her uncle and his son are going through some accusations about Aaliyah. I'll tell you about it next. Here's Tank with Yes on Kiss.

0: Kiss 103.1. That's Tank wrapping up another long set with Yes. And you said yes to the best. Kiss 103.1. Thanks for locking us in. And Benedict College. Yeah, man, our hearts have fallen with you. You know, we do a lot of stuff with Benedict College, and always, always in the presence of the legendary athletic director and coach, Willie Washington. Always call them coach. Time I see him, coach. Yeah. Man, oh, man. Our condolences going out to his family, his Benedict family, his personal family and friends. Our condolences. He will be missed. Coach Willie Washington. Rest in peace, man. Yeah. We got another keyword coming up in about 30 seconds. Going to give you a chance to be on that cruise for the MLK weekend from Miami to the Bahamas. The keyword, when you get it, text it to 95819 to enter for your chance to win. Good luck from Kiss. I got your forecast on the way. I got music from Brandy, Tems, Coco Jones, and a few more things to talk about. Stay close. 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
17: Daytime highs will continue in the upper 90s for the rest of the work week. We will also have heat index values anywhere from 100 to 105, and this trend will continue all the way through your

0: Saturday. It is by Saturday afternoon that we reintroduce shower and storm chances to the forecast. Now, there are a few thunderstorms that may develop, and they will linger into your Sunday and into your Labor Day Monday. I'm WIS First Alert meteorologist Vaughn Gaskin.
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0: Kiss 103.1, your home for Ricky Smalley in the morning and D.L. Hughley in the afternoon. I'm world famous Johnny Green. That's Dave Hollister. It's called Voodoo Magic. And I don't know if body cam is voodoo magic or not, but it sure says a lot about this case, this police officer shooting this student after a night of drinking. The student went to the wrong door. He knocked on the wrong door in like the wee hours of the morning. So the people in the house, of course, somebody's knocking on your door. You kind of get a little shaky. You call the police. Police officer drives up. The student, Glenwood Fisher IV, affectionately known as Bubba. He went to the wrong door. He went to the wrong home. After a night of drinking, he knocked on the door. The police drove up. And before the officer says, stop or I will shoot, he can't finish that whole sentence. And he shoots. And it's on body cam. But he says the student attacked him. And the body cam showed that he didn't. So he's been charged with manslaughter. The police officer is charged with manslaughter. These body cams, a lot of folk don't want to have them. But they will tell the truth. If everybody's being recorded everywhere you go, you don't even want to be recorded and you're being recorded. If you don't want to be recorded and you're in law enforcement, that makes you say, Things that make you say, Yeah. This case, body cam told the truth, so we'll see what happens in that case. Yeah. Man. We'd like to welcome October London, Lila James, Eric Benet to the Township Auditorium. Listen for all the details right here on KISS and your chance to be there. Freddie Jackson's on the way. I got some October London for you. Keith Sweat, Chris Brown, Leon Thomas, Money Long, Summer Walker. I got a long set coming up next on Columbia's best mix of R&B. We're KISS 103.1. 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
0: Who's this?
1: Russell.
0: Hey, Russell, how you doing, man? You're calling 13.
1: Hey, thank you, man. I appreciate it, man.
0: Hey, don't thank me. Your fingers did the walking, brother. Congratulations. You're number 13.
1: Thank you
0: so much. Yodison,
1: yeah.
0: Township Auditorium, show is Yosemite 11. You are in the house. Congratulations to you.
1: That's all right.
0: All right. What side of town you live on?
1: Lexington, South Carolina.
0: 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All right. 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

Kiss 103.1. It's Summer Walker, Heart of a Woman. It's another long set. And it continues with Johnny Gill, A Dance, A Kiss, on Columbia's Best Mix of R&D. 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

0: Kiss 103.1. It's Johnny Gill, A Dance, A Kiss, wrapping up a long set here on your home for Ricky Smalley in the morning and D.L. Hughley in the afternoon. I'm world famous Johnny Green hanging out with you. And man, oh man, I don't know if you heard the news. Tiger Woods pled guilty to a DUI charge and, of course, a deal. The judge said, you will not be able to drive for 5 years. License suspended for 5 years. Yeah, he can't even drive a golf cart. Yeah, no motor vehicle. You can't drive a golf cart. Well, maybe in California, because if it's lighter than 1,300 pounds, it's not considered a motor vehicle. But everywhere else, it's like considered a motor vehicle. So California, he might. Don't do it, Tiger. Don't even drive in California. Don't chance it, man. Oh, my goodness. Yeah, anyway. Yeah, if my mother was still around, she'd say, poor fella. Poor fella. Stick around. We got more music as we welcome Usher, Raymond, and Chris Brown to Williams-Brice Stadium. Yeah, Thursday, October 29th. You want to be there, keep listening for all the details here on KISS 103.1. Your forecast on the way. I got more in me. I got some Montel Jordan, Victoria Monet, Ja Rule, Kalani, and more still to come. It's KISS 103.1, Columbia's best mix of R&B. And another key word is coming up next for the Rise and Rhythm Cruise on KISS.
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Daytime highs will continue in the upper 90s for the rest of the work week. We will also have heat index values anywhere from 100 to 105, and this trend will continue all the way through your Saturday. It is by Saturday afternoon that we reintroduce shower and storm chances to the forecast. Now, there are a few thunderstorms that may develop, and they will linger into your Sunday and into your Labor Day Monday. I'm WIS First Alert meteorologist Vaughn Gaskin. Let's go.

0: Kiss 103.1, Genevieve and Jordan Ward with Waiting Room. D.L. Hughley's in the waiting room. He's coming up at 3 o'clock. I got a little more in me, though, before I go. Yes, I do. I want to say rest in peace to Coach Willie Washington. Yeah, and also to a friend near and dear to us, Terry Harris. Pops would have been his birthday today. I got some more in me. I got some Brent Faiyaz, Victoria Monet. I'll try to squeeze that D'Angelo in there, too, so don't go far. Lock us in. D.L. Hughley Show coming up next. As always, a house is not a home when there's no one there to hold you tight. But when you do find yourself all alone, just keep your head to the sky. And remember, somebody up there loves you, and so do I. God bless. Thank you for making the switch to Kiss 103.1. 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
1: All right.
0: Congratulations. You are going to see October London, Lela James and Eric Benet, Township Auditorium, September 4th.
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1: What did you set this on, hell? You gotta make her say my name one time here.
0: My name is DL.
2: Ladies and gentlemen, put your hands together for DL Hughley.
1: So again, we still have several things that are in the news. The Nolan Wells situation has not been rectified. The autopsy has been done for weeks now, right?
3: Yep, for weeks.
4: Yep.
3: And still nothing.
1: And still nothing. Previous to that, there was a little one-year-old boy that was shot at a Walmart. Still no resolution on that or update on that at all. And then, of course, we have the disturbing case of all of these missing black men and women and young men and young women that are coming out hung all over the country. It's hard for me. This is not happenstance. These things are not happening accidentally. And I think this is on purpose. I think that they deliberately try to wait us out. I think they will hope that most of society, we will go on to the next thing. And unfortunately, because this is our children and we are the only ones who will care, I don't think this is a situation we can afford to tire in.
4: Right.
3: Yeah, I totally agree. And I think it's so unacceptable when you look at what's happening in that Nolan Wells' case, the fact that, you know, they have charged two people with making threats to, you know, potential witnesses. So you're investigating that, but you're not investigating the actual death of Nolan Wells. It's problematic to me.
1: And it is a white supremacist administration, so otherwise the FBI would be in it.
3: Mm-hmm.
1: Or our federal law enforcement agency would be in it. But for the foreseeable future, if you're black or brown, or if you live in a blue state or a blue city, you literally have no representation at the federal level. Hmm. We are literally on
3: your own. Yep.
1: And I think that it is a bracing thing. I don't think that black people have literally been under this kind of legislative assault since the Woodrow Wilson administration. I was reading an article and it was very interesting. And it was, and I put it on my threads. There was an article about the Jewish people that voted for Hitler. Hmm. And you read that article and you will see the Tatums and the Owens. You'll see that ilk of people, you know, in that same cadre, that same mindset is prevalent through that phenomenon too. So. Happy birthday to the one and only Cat Williams. Happy birthday to Casey from Jodeci. Happy birthday to Selma Hayek. Now, she is Lebanese. She was raised in Mexico, right?
4: Oh, I didn't know. I think she has Mexican citizenship. I don't know.
1: She has Mexican citizenship, but she, Hayek ain't Gutierrez. It ain't that, right?
5: She's fine wherever she
1: is. Yeah. Yeah, she is. But I think... that's it. Keanu Reeves, happy birthday to him. Happy birthday to Mark Harmon. Happy birthday to Selena Johnson. Happy birthday to Brandon Ingram. Happy birthday to Terry Bradshaw. Happy birthday to Harvey Levin. Happy birthday to Nate Tiny Archibald. Happy birthday to Damson Idris from Snowfall. I think they're doing a spinoff of Snowfall.
4: Yeah, they are.
1: Mm-hmm. Happy birthday to Nicholas Pinnock. Happy birthday to Marcus and Markeith Morris. Happy birthday to Sam Mitchell. Happy birthday to one and only Eric Dickerson. Happy birthday to Brian Westbrook. Happy birthday to the queen, Tiffany Cheatham.
4: Happy birthday, Tiffany.
1: Happy birthday, of course, to Billy Preston. He was the fifth
5: Beatle. Yes, yep. He was.
1: Happy birthday to Tony Thompson, the lead singer of High Five. Happy birthday to Adolph Rupp, the Kentucky coach for the Rupp Arena. Happy birthday to John Thompson, of course, Georgetown's legendary coach. We got a great show lined up for you. Of course, Jasmine will tell us what's trending, and I'll have a little note from the GED section right near his Tamia. It's the DLU.

That was Tamia, so into you. 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Rapper One Boy Star T.I. It's the DL Hughley.

0: 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Jazz Man.
1: What, man? Wow.
2: Slow down, Jasmine. Come on. Hey, hey.
1: I got what's trending. Are you kidding? I got to get it in here hot and heavy.
0: Jazz man.
1: What, man?
0: Tell these good people what's trending.
1: Oh, my goodness. This fake 49er player. Have you guys seen the story? Dejan Love.
2: Come on, man.
0: Did you see him doing drills?
1: Man, yeah, first of all. Come on, man. Like, he went all out to basically scam women out of over $1 million. And I got to tell you, one of my friends apparently is one of these people.
2: What?
1: I know. He apparently met them on, I guess, dating apps or whatever, and pretended to be a player for the 49ers. And he's doing all the things, you know, acting like he's working out. And basically what he would do is ask them to give him money to invest. Yeah, they
2: come
1: got
2: on.
1: This 26 yeah. women.
2: I want to meet your friend, because I was like, who buys it? A quick Google search and go to the team roster. You can see. And then, first of all, if a dude is carrying his helmet with him at all times, he ain't in the league.
1: Well, first of all, your eyes are just flattering.
0: Or you riding that little bus.
1: I don't even believe that. He looks like that. I'm just saying, trying to be disrespectful. But, you know, I had to question my girl. Like, are you kidding me? Like, how did you get?
0: Now, how old is she?
1: I think she's like 36, something like that. 37.
0: A little young NFL player trying to get something going.
1: Something like that.
3: Yeah, she got gas.
0: I gladly pay. She now, I have a cousin, and this dude, you know, got one of them big ass, you have just won $10 million from Publicans Clearing House.
3: Yep.
0: And he was trying to borrow money against it.
1: Wait a second.
0: Hey, man, let me do it. I got $10 million. Let me.
1: Are you serious?
0: I'll be getting this pretty soon.
2: Any day now.
0: I just need for you to hold. Let me hold $500. I got $10 million.
1: Gosh.
0: Hilarious.
1: Anyway. Also trending, there's a video being shared that's kind of hard to watch. It's this trooper in Arkansas who pulls over this guy and starts, I don't know, pulling him by his dreadlocks and then starts, or sorry, punching by his locks and punching him. Like, it's very sad to watch. And, you know, obviously there was a high-speed chase initially, and I don't know what led to it, but I can tell you this, he didn't deserve all of that. Now, I doubt very seriously that the Arkansas State Police Department is going to do anything about it, because they typically don't. But, you know, I don't know, try to break his arm. It's just, it's hard to watch, but just another example of what they
0: Dead
1: do.
0: Dead Eye Jane is the
1: yes, she is.
0: Right.
3: Yeah.
1: So we'll see what happens. But that's
3: she'll look right past it.
0: Yeah, she can't see. Sure. Her and Cash Patel go to the same optometrist. All right, we got a little note from the GED section. That's up in 15 minutes. It's the D.L. Hughley Show.
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1: Keith Sweat, Rick Ross, D.L. Hughley, Eric Benet, King George, Jonathan McReynolds, Karen White, and more. A sellaway celebration with DJ
0: Kid Capri.
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There is an old expression that you do not miss your water until your well runs dry. And I think the literary version of that is what is happening with the disappearance of black people in major media, in mainstream media. Their presence is being felt not just from their perspectives about any number of things, but particularly when it comes to shedding light on things that are affecting our communities. Case in point, a young boy, 1-year-old was shot in Mississippi at a Walmart by a police officer. We still have no clothes on that. We still don't know what has happened. We don't know what the current status of that case is. We know a little boy is dead, and we know that nothing has been done about it. I know the public hasn't been updated, and we still to date don't know what happened. We have a dearth of young black men and women who are found hungry in trees, sometimes trees high up, sometimes with organs missing. And there has been almost 24 of them all over the country, not just in the South. It's been in New York. It's been in Illinois, all over the country. And still no no resolution or people talking about it. We have, of course, Nolan Wells, where the autopsy has been the report has been in for weeks, and we still have no resolution. I think that is the play. I think what they are trying to do is to hope that we move on. Is to hope that we find something else, because we are inundated with all these things, and we have to be diligent. We have to let them know that we're not going to forget about these people or these causes. And I understand there's a lot of things going on. I understand that you can feel overwhelmed, but all we have is our diligence. All we have is the pressure that we bring to bear so that we get answers and justice and safety for these people, because this is going to keep happening. Black people do not hang themselves. 1-year-old boys do not shoplift and deserve to be shot by cops. And a young boy should not have gone on the trip at the beginning of his life and started and lost it. We need answers. And it used to be a time when front and center was the mainstream media. There were members of the black media who kept us informed and kept their feet to the fire. And now that falls to us. So I understand that it is daunting. I understand there's a lot going on personally, like everybody else. I think we all have things in our lives. But it is up to us to decide what will be the future outcomes of these things. And if they think we're tired and they think we're not looking, they will keep doing the things they've always done. All we have is our unity and our voice and our concerted consciousness to make sure that people know that we are definitely watching out for one another. There's a little note from the GED section. It's the DLU.

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1: California lawmakers have passed legislation that would require certain large companies doing business in the state to disclose whether they or their predecessors profited from slave-era transactions. If the measure becomes law, California will be the first state to impose such a requirement on major corporations.
2: And then what?
3: Look at Cali.
1: I mean, Cali, you know, shoot. Always at the front.
3: Always looking at Cali.
1: Well, according to dietitians, there are five vegetables that you should be eating to reduce visceral fat. Spinach, cauliflower, red cabbage, Brussels sprouts, my favorite, and artichokes. Visceral fat is a type of fat that's found.
3: Ain't no pizza in
1: the list. Visceral fat is a type of fat that's found deep within your abdomen. You know, that big belly right there. And it's the one that also surrounds your organs like the liver and your intestines. So,
3: okay.
1: Eat more cabbage.
3: Yeah. I like cabbage, actually. I like it. Wonderful.
1: I do too, but not the way my mama used to make it. You know what I mean?
3: We don't like anything the way our mamas used to make it. You know? First of all, they started with that can. So that immediately was, okay.
2: Is it natural cabbage or is it?
1: It's just red cabbage. Well, you know what, though, June? Now, right now, all I can tell you is you'll be lucky if you're getting cabbage, period. You're probably getting some GMO.
2: Yeah, you got a point.
3: I think, okay.
4: This is a very interesting question. So Louisiana ruled that a judge can order surgical castration for a child sex offender, or they could be on the Epstein files and nobody will know who they are. You know what I mean?
1: Yikes.
4: Is that a good or a bad law? So it seems to be, people euphemistically say, they should all be killed, but then they don't want to see who actually was participating in child sex abuse in the Epstein files. You know what I'm saying?
2: Yeah.
4: We know that 80% of registered sex offenders, 76.9 if we're going to be, I'm rounding out the way the right does, 32% of prison population, this black becomes 58%. I'm doing that kind of math.
2: Yeah.
4: But 80% of registered sex offenders in America are middle-aged white dudes. So we might say F them kids, but they actually do it. So do you think this is a good or bad law? That is the question that we are posing to you to castrate child sex offenders. 877-242-2426.
1: 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And the website is thedlhughleyshow.com.
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4: 10 setbacks to having a large breast. No one in here.
1: Lane is out. That's me.
4: Well, I wonder where she at.
1: She's trying to figure this out.
4: She's probably stretching her back as we speak.
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And

0: So Louisiana judge can now surgically castrate, chemically, is it surgically castrate child sex offenders? Do you think this is a good or bad law? Junior, we're going to go to our social media platform. What are they saying out there?
1: Robert from Dallas said, that's a lot of faith you're putting in the justice system. They can't seem to get
0: it.
1: They can't even get, you know, traffic violations correct. So, oof.
0: It's sad that you can, like, you want to castrate sexual child sexual offenders, but you don't want to know who they are.
1: Yeah.
0: Which is weird.
2: Yeah.
0: I mean, because one of the things that we do know is that we know who generally perpetrates things like this, because we know who doesn't. You know, we know who it is because we know who it ain't. And the fact that you want to take this really, it's barbarism, I would guess, but you want to take that stance, but you don't want to know who they actually are is a little, that's, you know,
1: yeah,
0: it's a little weird to me. So, I don't know.
2: Well,
0: we're going to. No, I don't. I mean, child sex offenders, I don't care. Yeah. I certainly wouldn't vote for somebody that was a child sex offender. I certainly wouldn't do that.
1: Yeah. I didn't.
0: I wouldn't even vote for somebody that was associate. Because what I've never done is giving a pedophile a Christmas card or a birthday card. I know I've never done that. Mm. So, you know, now for people that look the other way on one thing to now take this strident stance is a bit disingenuous, I would say.
2: Well, I will tell you this. The judge who made this declaration, this is already a law for them, okay? And basically what the law says is, you know, it's chemical castration, or you can choose, and this, by the way, is also in effect in other countries, in some other countries as well. But basically, if you commit a sex crime, you know, against a child who's under 13, then you have the choice of being chemically castrated, or you get 3 to 5 years added on to the sentence that you were already handed down. Now,
0: or you can go to Epstein Island.
2: Or you go to Epstein Island.
1: No, that's for billionaires only.
2: Yeah, right, yeah. Right. So, I mean, I feel like,
0: what other countries is that? Is that a viable option?
2: Give me a chance to look that up for you in a second. But I can tell you that, as far as I am concerned, I can understand the sentiment behind it as someone who was sexually assaulted as a child. And, you know, the PTSD that you live with, wanting to castrate men in general. Because, you know, it's just, it's one of those things where you can't really, and obviously that's the PTSD and trauma speaking. But, you know, part of me can see it. However, I don't trust this judicial system to get it right. Do you know what I mean? Like, there are so many people who are in jail already, or prison rather, who did not commit a crime. So I just don't trust this system. And I think if they chose chemical castration, which I don't know a man who would choose that over the 3 to 5 extra years. But hey, right. You know,
0: if they do choose it, don't let Kaiser do it. I'm just saying.
2: I mean, especially when you see, you know what, it's like almost 40% of Black Americans make up the prison population, you know, and higher than that, obviously, in places like Louisiana and, you know, Arkansas and places like that. So I don't know. I can understand the sentiment.
0: All right, so we're going to get to your calls directly. It's the D.L. Hughley Show.
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0: seniority. Goes forth me, my staff gives autograph, plus give enough laughs. Read my might, heed my sight. I definitely lead you right to treat me right. Peace.
1: The question we're asking is, a judge in Louisiana is allowing chemical castration. You can get a reduced sentence if you a child sex.
2: The D.L. 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

0: question we're asking is, a judge in Louisiana is allowing chemical castration. You can get a reduced sentence if you a child sex offender. You opt for this option. Do you agree with that? Julius, what do you think?
1: Just on the grounds that our caller mentioned on social media and what Jasmine just said, no, I don't. Because, you know, that would put a lot of faith into the justice system. And right now, as we know, as a people, that is not a good thing. So, no. That, and plus, it's barbaric. Plus, it's old. And, you know, what if you're wrong?
0: Jasmine, you said that there are several countries that do.
2: So let me give you a list of the countries, and there's a different breakdown. So
0: they all got a stand on the end of it.
2: Actually, they don't. So surgical castration, okay? Madagascar, the Czech Republic, Germany, Nigeria, and in the United States, surgical castration. Believe it or not, you have a choice. Repeated sex offenders can choose surgical castration in California and Florida. Now, chemical castration, the countries are Indonesia, Pakistan, South Korea, Poland, Moldova, Russia, and the United States. Those who can choose chemical castration: California, Florida, Georgia, Iowa, Louisiana, Montana, Oregon, Texas, and Wisconsin.
1: Yikes.
2: Yeah. So just sound like everywhere.
1: Yeah. Forgive my ignorance, but what
0: in the United States?
2: Yes. But the key word here is you can choose that. Now, in the countries that I listed above, there is no choice. That surgical castration those countries, you don't get a choice.
0: I've never known America to give prisoners choices. That's weird.
2: Well, that's what they say. Now, we don't know what they do behind those bars.
1: Yeah. And forgive my ignorance, but what is chemical castration? They pour acid on your stuff or what?
2: You know what, Junius? I don't think it's that.
1: I don't know the process. I was just thinking about it. How do you chemically castrate?
2: So chemical castration is medical.
0: Well, don't Google it because we don't want that in your search history.
2: Medication to reduce the testosterone levels in men.
0: Also, it's like what some people with transitioning take, right?
2: Yeah, it decreases your sexual desire and your capacity. So your testosterone levels, if you can imagine, going all the way down, something ain't going to go all the way up.
0: Yeah.
1: Oh.
0: I know that.
1: So, thanks, doctor.
2: Or you're welcome. Just wait, call me anytime. Take two aspirins with that. And
0: you can just wait till you're 65. Same thing.
1: Yeah, same thing. Mother Nature will do it for you.
0: And don't you worry. All right. We're getting to more of your calls directly to the Ugly Show.

Tell us what you think. A judge in Louisiana has said that chemical castration is an option if you are if a child sex offender volunteers for it to cut time off his sentence. Do you agree? We'll get to your calls directly. It's the D.L. Hughley Show.

0: So, chemical castration, a judge in Louisiana says it's a viable option for child sex offenders. That is a, and you know, it's fairly widely used. I had no idea that it was so prevalent.
1: Yeah, me neither.
0: In this country. But that's not the sphere. Like, who was that that was talking? And they knew, you know, the laws for, I think it was a conversation with two podcast people, and they were talking about Epstein's list, and one of them knew the laws of the age consent for
2: teenage girls.
0: Remember
2: that? Yeah. We watched. Yes. I do remember that.
0: And I was like, I would never know that. who knows that? Who takes time out of their day to know that?
2: Why are you Googling that?
0: Whoever Googles that, we should be concerned about.
1: Mm-hmm. I mean,
0: I think that part of it is there has to be a way that is punitive, but also is effective, that protects the society the law says it claims it's trying to protect. And if children are our most precious resources, we should want to know who's on the Epstein list. But
1: come on.
0: I don't think that some of the people who are in these state houses are more interested in clickbait and sounding tough than actually coming up with effective solutions that enhance the lives of their citizens. Yeah. And so that's a bit of a worry for me.
1: Or punishment.
0: You know? Yeah. Because punishment's always easy. It's always like the carrot and the stick, but we got way too much stick and not enough carrot.
1: And they're trying to get rid of your carrot. So,
2: mm-hmm. Hey, man. Like I said, my thing is I do not trust this system. They've
1: not
2: gotten
1: at all.
2: It wrong so many times. And again, you know, although chemical castration in some cases, you know, they say I guess it wears off over time. You know, I just I don't know what they put in that shot. I don't know. I don't know if it's a shot or a pill. I don't know. I just
0: whatever it is. Mm-mm. I bet it ain't fun. That's for sure. Whatever it is. All right. I'll get to your calls in about 15 minutes. It's the D.L. Hughley Show.
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3: See how it feels.
4: Man, I feel like this, man. We need to be castrating Donald Trump weak ass, man, because he's part of that Epstein file. So we need to castrate him for all this nonsense that he's doing. And I love D.L. Hughley and the way he represents us as a great man.
5: Well, the perception is that if you castrate a male, it's going to keep them from molesting a child, but they'll still have the part that does the deed. My suggestion is cut their hands off. That way they would never be able to put their hands on another child, because just like a dog, if you castrate a dog, it's still able to perform sex, so you're not really getting rid of the problem.
6: I say make it into a female. Put them, give them the organs, the sex organs. Let them see how it is to get validated and abused. You know, change their heart into a female part. You know, that's my feeling. Let them see how it feels to get validated. I said, give them a sex change, personally.
7: Yes, I think they should definitely do the castration, and they should actually go for the apple or not. So if they want to follow the Bible so much, let them do that.
8: There's no way you can castrate anybody. That's wrong. Why? Because you could have two kids that have been together since they were in their younger teens, but their birthdays are 16 months apart. If their birthdays are 16 months apart, she's 16 and he turned 18 way before her. But they were basically 17 and 16 until he turned 18. So an envious parent or a vicious parent could get him for pedophilia if they wanted to. And then he's going to get castrated for that after he's been with the girl for 3 years? That's not right. They grew up in grade school together, and that's the way that works. There's no doubt in my mind that you have envious and criminal-type parents that will do that to kids if they don't like one of the children. So if they're 16 months apart, that means he turns 18, she turns 16. She's 16 while he's 18, but they were 17 and 16 the whole time until extra four months went by, and now he's 18. So a parent can get him for molestation or pedophilia. And now you're going to castrate him? That's absolutely wrong.
9: Tell us what you think. A judge in Louisiana has said that chemical castration is an option if a child sex offender volunteers for it to cut time off his sentence. Do you agree? We'll get to your calls directly. It's the D.L. Hughley Show. No.

0: So a judge in Louisiana, he has ruled that chemical castration for child sex offenders is an option. Do you agree? We're going to the phones.
1: This is definitely good. This is great, actually. You know, if you ever rape a child, you should be castrated immediately. Straight to the castration room. Straight over there. Because children are innocent, bro. Like, you don't ever do that to no children, bro.
2: I think that they should have done that a long time ago. The reason is because they're going to get out and they're going to repeat themselves. There have been studies about this over the years about people, predators like that in children. And they always say that they repeat themselves. So I believe that they should do that and then let them out and see what happens. They can't do nothing no more than to save the children.
3: Well, I think, you know, if you look at it that way, you know, it seems that, you know, it would be an eye for an eye, tooth for a tooth with the shooting and killing going on around here. You're convicted, then why not take a hand off pulling the trigger? Yeah, make it all the way around. Seems only fair.
4: They're going to start just from the top and work their way down because isn't our president considered one of those child predators? Or he hasn't been convicted of it yet. So that's what I'm saying. So they're going to start from the top and work their way down? Or because if they're going to do it, they need to do it right. I believe in that. I think they should do something about these child predators who are molesting our kids, start with the uncles in the home, with our president, with all those weird white men that like to prey on young women, all of that.
2: Yes, it should be legalized in Louisiana. I'm Nicole calling from Baton Rouge, Louisiana. I think they should castrate they behind, cut it off, no numbing cream at all, and split it in half. Sorry. I think about these babies they be raping. That's harsh, too. That's harsh. So, yes, no numbing cream, cut it off, split it in front of them, and let them bleed out. They'll be all right.
5: I think most people think of child molestation as a physical act. It really isn't. It's a mental act. Even if you castrate a male, there are several different ways to be a child sexual offender. Fingers, mouth, whatever, so many ways. So I don't think that is a good choice to stop it. And I don't think we ought to give that power over to someone, particularly as you all have stated about the black percentage of people involved or get charged with crime. We should not give them that power to help control the black population, frankly.
6: Actually, it is a good idea on paper, but the problem is Louisiana has a very long and dark history with our people. I mean, how many of our towns, Rosewood, Tulsa, Greenwood, et cetera, have been literally erased off the map because one woman lied and yelled rape? No, I don't trust Louisiana. I'm sorry. Not with, especially with the lynchings that's going on in the South. I have zero faith in Louisiana. I'm sorry. That's me.
0: All right, coming up, we're going to feature some of the, with a new feature, Welcome to the Stage, where we spotlight some of the funniest comedians and some of the funniest up and coming comedians that are going to be a staff. We got it for you. That's coming up in 10 minutes. It's the D.L. Hughley Show.
7: 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The D.L. 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
2: And

0: feature. Welcome to the stage. We're going to spotlight some of the funniest comedians. Some you know, some you do not. Today, welcome to the stage, Shante Wayans.
1: Let me tell you something, you unattractive females. If you are unattractive in the straight world, 10 times out of 10 and a half, you are going to be unattractive in the gay world. So stop bringing your ugly ass over to our side. We gay, but we see straight. I hate it, man. Be chicks with three kids trying to cross over. Like, woman, you ain't gay. You just ran out of options. Stop.
2: Man, yeah. A lot of them.
0: They're like the Jacksons of comedy.
2: How many of them are there, though?
0: Yeah.
3: Infinite number. They just keep coming.
0: Man, let me tell you something. His mom and daddy liked each other.
2: Man. Woo. And funny runs in the family.
0: Oh, they did not have no other outlets.
4: Yeah, no cable. That was before cable.
2: What you want to do?
0: Get some
2: What you going to be doing Saturday? Well.
0: Your mama.
2: Yeah. Wow.
0: All right. Coming up, ladies and gentlemen, we're going to be in less than 15 minutes. We're going to be talking to one of my very favorite all-time Lakers, Norm Nixon. Stormin' Norm Nixon will be up on the D.L. Hughley Show.
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0: It is the D.L. 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
1: You gotta hit that 19 hard.
0: Yeah, I think
1: 1960.
0: Did you see that Laura Loomer talk of stuff?
1: I did.
0: Did you see that Milo Yiannopoulos? The guy who got deported? Milo? You know who he is, right?
1: Mm-hmm.
0: So he was the one, remember, about.
1: Long time ago.
0: Talked about Leslie Jones so bad, the racist one.
1: Yes, I do remember that.
0: And now he got kicked out.
1: Good.
0: He got kicked out. I don't care. Why does Laura Sanchez, Laura Loomer, and Tatum's wife all look like they went to the same place? Like, anytime, and they paid to get their face make that. You know, usually, if you look like that, you got fetal alcohol poisoning. You know what I mean? Like your mother was on some kind of Schedule C drug.
1: It is interesting, though, how, you know, they say white women get to, well, now I'm not going to say they get to decide the standard of beauty, but that is what the industry
0: that ain't
1: is.
0: The one.
1: And in my head, I'm thinking to myself, so this is what you think is beautiful? This right here?
0: You can't look like an extra for Ichabod Crane.
1: Because you have to go in and ask for it, right?
0: Yeah.
1: And then they show you, this is what this is going to look like on you. And you say, oh, I'll take it. That looks great.
0: You could look like Daniel Day-Lewis.
1: Yeah.
0: And he talking about suing me. Well, like,
1: that's right.
0: Does he understand? Dumbass,
1: I don't think
0: at 40 years, do you think you're the first person threatening to see me?
1: Yeah.
0: Bring it on.
1: Yeah,
0: I can't wait to go to
1: court. Brandon Tatum,
0: I'm not gonna get sued by a dude with hips. Like, he might have been in the NFL.
1: Pants.
0: This dude talking stuff to me, and he got on apple bottom jeans. Did you see that?
1: I did. I actually did.
0: You're not gonna talk crazy to me with jeggings on. I know that.
2: Wow.
0: And you know, in jeggings, you can't even unzip. You gotta pull
1: you
0: them
1: can.
0: Down.
1: You cannot.
0: I swear to God, I know that got a yeast infection. I know he does.
3: He might just eat some yogurt.
0: We better order that some Activia. I'm not even kidding. This dude, he might have been a football player. Well, you were NFL at the top, but definitely Magic City at the bottom.
1: Yeah.
0: coming to the stage, Sugar Bear.
4: Can't get enough of them sugar.
0: That in there shake like a cello, talking crazy to me.
1: Oh, my God.
0: In there looking like a summer squad.
1: He's so stupid.
0: That don't he look like a, he's shaped like a drinking gourd.
4: Yeah,
1: he is.
4: Or the Grinch.
1: Upside down, for sure. Upside down.
0: He should be hanging around a witch doctor's neck right now. You must be out your mind. Man talking slick to me. You must be crazy. Yeah. From the back, he looked like a St. Louis Six.
4: He looked like Horton heard a who.
0: Yeah, man.
1: But what's crazy is I hate people who start stuff
0: and then can't
1: can't finish it.
0: Man, now come on.
1: I can't stand
0: it. You can't look like Resbucia, be told crazy to me. Can't do it.
3: I've got hips like Big Bird.
4: Good morning, boys and girls.
0: All right, come here. We're going to be talking to Lakers legend Norm. Next, we got the Hughley House on Mix Plus. We're going to be giving a deserving someone the Shoe Booty of the Week Award. This is the D.L. Hughley Show right now. It's Erykah Badu. It's the D.L. Hughley Show.

Hey, y'all feel it? Oh. Like 1, 2, 3. The earth keeps turning.

That was Erykah Badu, On and On. We're going to be talking with the Lakers legend and one of my very favorite Lakers, Norm Nixon, Stormin' Norm Nixon from Duquesne University. We're at the Alicia Keys. It's the D.L. Hughley Show.

0: That was Alicia Keys, No One. Now, welcome to the show, Lakers legend Norm Nixon. You're one of my all-time favorite Lakers.
1: You know, I didn't know that. I know you had a little affection for me, but hey, man.
2: A little affection.
0: All the time. Even with them tight-ass shorts y'all used to wear, I still. I know you had a yeast infection like a mug.
1: You know, I got a pair hanging in the house, man. And you can walk in and go, man, did you wear those? I say, I wore those in the championship game. You wish you had worn those in that.
0: Thurman Norman Nixon from Duquesne University, man. That was my man.
1: Yes, sir. I enjoy listening to your show before we go anywhere else, man. I really enjoy listening to you.
0: Thank you, man. Thank you.
1: Keep
0: you
1: know, it real. We had your, what you do.
0: You know I will. We had your wife on a little while ago.
2: Yes.
0: And I remember once we were playing golf, and you said, man, I got to go. Debbie, cause I got some honeydews. I got to go. He left right in the middle of a party.
2: He knew what to do. Exactly what to do. He didn't want that smoke.
0: I'm bring your ass. He left.
2: That's right.
0: He left right away. And I remember one time we were at Neiman Marcus. It was Christmas and you were shopping. She called, man, I'm like, you are not going to get out of here, boy. You got to go. So you're doing a photo, basically a photo, pictorial of basketball. What is the most stark difference? I'm not talking about, you know, the uniforms. I'm not talking about, you know, the size or speed. What do you think from an athletic perspective, from a player's perspective, what do you think is the biggest difference?
1: It's a different game now. I mean, the game now, it's from outside in. I mean, when we played, it was from inside out. I mean, you had a guy like Kareem, you know, you don't get him the ball down low. So our game went from inside out. I mean, I didn't even practice shooting three-pointers. So that's the first part. So it's a game that's outside in. The second thing, you can't touch each other. I mean, when I played, man, if you came through that lane and you tricked a big guy and made a layup, next time you come through, he's going to slam you. It was just going to be a foul. Yeah. And they were going to say, man, go to the free throw line and make it. Watch yourself, little fella, coming up here. The second thing. The third thing I like to say, I think they always tried to make it a European game because they wanted to be a big guy, be stretch fours and stretch five. They added an extra step now. I mean, basically what they do now will be considered walking when I play.
0: It would change
1: the game around in those fundamental ways, which I think is it's a different game.
0: And
1: it's a different game now.
0: I would say this. I would say that if you pick the 10 best players in the league currently, about 5 of them would be from Europe.
1: No question about it.
0: Yeah,
1: no question about it.
0: From Europe. Do you think, you had a lot of people, I'm sure that you had affection for, and a lot of people that you loved. As a player, do you think that players are too, like, I think they're very friendly in a way that I just am not sure.
1: We weren't.
0: No.
1: We weren't. Well, you look at AAU changed basketball because these guys grew up playing together in AAU basketball. So they get in the league and say, hey, we want to go play together. But you can imagine somebody from the Laker area, when I played, want to go play with Boston.
0: Right.
1: Or want to go play with Philadelphia. I mean, you had to if you had to, but you wouldn't seek that out. You know, you didn't want to go play against the guy you battled. And believe me, we didn't like guys we played against. We respected them, but you always wanted to keep that edge. You know, if you got too friendly, you mean you couldn't foul this guy hard. You couldn't treat him the way you want to treat him if you're too friendly.
0: Right.
1: You know, so I think they are friends in the way the league is now, because there was never anything as no free agents when I played. You know, teams always had a right of refusal, so you didn't have the flexibility that these guys have. But, you know, it's a different era of basketball. These guys want to play together, and you have front offices now that think they can buy a team. They don't invest in building the team.
0: Yep.
1: Draft some young guys that can play and let them grow, let the fans
0: know. I think Oklahoma's doing a great job of that. I think Oklahoma did
1: a great job. I think San Antonio is trying to do it.
0: Doing a great job. Yeah.
1: New York put a few pieces together. They're going to try to keep them together.
0: Right.
1: So, I mean, I think there's an advantage in the building a team, but that would require you to have guys that scout the game and know the game.
0: I remember, I may be the only one, speaking of Jordan, I may be the only dude I know who never had a pair of Jordans. Never.
3: Mm.
0: Never. I'm such a Laker fan, I never buy a pair of Jordans. Never. Because I'm a Laker fan.
2: No.
0: I would never have, never
1: own a pair.
0: Never.
1: Oh, we had some hardcore fans.
0: When they traded you to the Clippers, I actually went to a game. I went to a game, and they let me play. They did.
2: They let you play. Now you're lying.
0: They did.
2: Norm, he's lying. Don't listen.
0: I had three assists.
2: Three assists.
1: They tried to push you in the game.
0: Yes, indeed.
2: Don't believe that
0: at all. They used to pay you to go to a Clipper game.
2: Stop it.
0: Norm Nixon, man. Well, thank cool, you for man. Joining us. Best of luck to you. Thanks so much.
1: And keep doing what you're doing, man.
0: Thank you, man. For sure.
3: The D.L. Hughley Show. Fast, funny, and one hell of a ride.
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0: That's wrap up this hour's Hugh Gliasso Home Mix. It's now time to give a deserving someone the Shoe Booty of the Week Award.
1: And now, it's time for the Shoe Booty of the Week Award. Tim Scott is an American businessman and politician. A member of the Republican Party, he is the first African-American senator in the southern United States, the longest-serving African-American senator in U.S. history, the first African-American to serve in both the House and the Senate.
2: Well, isn't that fair, Shaw?
1: So, why is Tim Mushmouth Scott this week's recipient of the Shoe Booty of the Week Award?
3: Why?
2: Okay.
1: Uncle Tim gets the Shoe Booty because he went on the news show 60 Minutes and proved he never leaves home without his MAGA Express card.
3: Where we had an African-American guy who was a fan of mine.
1: Tiny Tim hopped on the news show Staples 60 Minutes to throw his full support behind Darlene Graham.
4: Who is this? What do you want?
1: The sister of the late Lindsey Graham state senator. Her political experience so far? She successfully shared DNA with a senator. That's the whole resume.
5: You serious?
1: It's like if your dog died and the family voted the cat into Congress because they lived in the same house. That's it. No elected office, no political resume, just the classic American path of my brother had the job, now I get the desk. Can someone say DEI? It's like if your brother, the heart surgeon, died. Now you automatically take over for him. And Tim Scott is out there going, she's the real deal.
4: Oh, hell no. You are crazy.
1: At this point, Tim Scott is less a senator and more MAGA's personal step and fetch it.
3: Oh, look at my African-American over here. Look at him.
1: Trump says fetch. Tim says how high. And then shows up on Sunday morning television to sell it like it's the best idea since TikTok. He's MAGA's official delivery boy. Trump points at someone. Tim sprints over with the endorsement of balloons and a big smile like, here you go, boss. Thanks, Tim. And that's why the Shoe Booty of the Week Award goes to Tim Scott. Now here's a swift kick in the ass.
0: Man, we ain't gonna never, ever run out of Shoe Booty.
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13: This is the Daily Play with Joy Taylor. It's all going down in Baton Rouge, where Lane Kiffin's push to roster and play guys who were rostered in the preseason by an NFL team, but just got a fifth year of eligibility and they'd like to get paid to use it. Kiffin consulted with his team's players leadership committee and presented the situation before asking them what they wanted to do about the possibility of adding tight end Daquan Wright along with two other players who were released by NFL teams. He said everyone was emphatic about it. If they can help us win, bring them. That's what he told reporters Monday at his weekly news press conference. Kiffin said that fortified him to continue his crusade, which has brought a lot of negative feedback, and only Lane Kiffin could finally land one of, if not the premier college football coaching job and go to war with that league's commissioner before he's ever coached a game. 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
1: I remember Kyle knocked this brother off. He came over and said, did you use protection? He said, yeah, he said, I used three of them. And I went, my son is the American sniper, baby. And then he said, well, the first one I put on, two I put on wrong.
0: It's the DL Hughley Show. And we're back.

0: All right, that was Snoop and Swiss Step. Coming up next, we got a song from When Your Mom and Daddy Were Still Together. Plus, He Must Really Love You. We're going to tell you how my top five. That's coming up in less than 15 minutes. Now it's time for What You Need to Know with the one and only Sybil Wilkes.
1: It's Sybil Wilkes with What We Need to Know. Professional golfer Tiger Woods is a man without his driver's license today. It was suspended Wednesday morning for 5 years and ordered to pay a $1,500 fine after pleading no contest to reckless driving and test refusal charges in Florida. Tensions escalating in the Middle East as Iran launched retaliatory missile and drone strikes against U.S. positions following expanded American airstrikes inside Iranian territory that broke a fragile ceasefire. Congresswoman Jasmine Crockett of Texas confirmed she is refusing to campaign for the Democratic U.S. Senate nominee James Tallarico, choosing instead to endorse down-ballot state House and county judge candidates. And finally, tech giant Apple is joining Google in updating Apple Maps to rename Lake Ontario to Lake America within the United States following the president's recent executive order. I'm Sybil Wilkes. Be informed, be empowered.
0: Thank you so very much, Sybil. Jasmine, We're going to keep on keeping on. It's the D.L. Hughley Show. Nobody. This man has denied people that didn't vote for him federal funding. Does it matter? I think it's horrible that people lost their jobs and livelihood. Nobody. Based on who they voted for. Look at all the servicemen that had to go to food bank. I think that we should have exactly the same modicum of decency and respect they exhibit to everyone else. Keep up it from coast to
2: coast, yeah. It's the D.L. Hughley Show. We just trying to make you see.
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1: What did you set this on, hell? 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
1: 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It's doing really well.
3: Yeah.
1: I think we're getting like half a million a week.
4: At y'all. Look at y'all.
1: Yeah. You know, it's easy. It's light work.
3: That's what it is. Very light.
1: And my book, Charlie's Boy, is available now. It'll be October 6th, but you can pre-order it now on Amazon Books. Laura Loomer, see, this is what I can't stand. Now, that you heard that guy, Hassan Piker, right?
3: Mm-mm.
1: Well, he is a Twitch.
3: Yeah, I know who you're talking about.
1: And, know, I saw him. He was talking to Mehdi Hassan, who I just dig. I really dig Mehdi Hassan. And Mehdi Hassan was talking to Hunter Biden, who is without a doubt my favorite crackhead.
3: Yeah, I like Hunter.
1: He's my favorite crackhead.
3: Yeah.
1: And Hassan Piker talked about how Joe Biden had let, you know, the things that happened in Gaza happen. And when Joe Biden announced, when they announced that Joe Biden had cancer, Hassan Piker said, I hope he dies. Like he said, very, very disparaging thing. Because what Mehdi Hassan pointed out was that in Gaza, the only cancer hospital they had Israel bombed.
4: Mm-hmm.
3: Wow.
1: All of it. And I like Joe Biden, but you can't be mad at somebody who, like, we Trump's handling of Gaza has been horrible, but Biden's wasn't. Because remember, when I went to go talk to them at the White House, it was to argue with Kamala about Gaza.
3: Yeah, I remember.
1: And then I remember she wasn't the president. You know, that's like arguing with J.D. Vance about what.
3: He would answer the questions.
1: No, that's what I'm
3: saying. He would try to take control, for sure.
1: Coming up, we got a song for when your mom and daddy were still together. We have my top five, a little note from the GED section, and we're going to cover today's top stories with what's trending on the DL Hughley Show. Right.

That was Chris Brown and Leon Thomas, Fallin'. Now, He Must Really Love You. I want to tell you why. My top five. That's up right after the song from When Your Mom and Daddy Were Still Together. Atlantic Star, Silver Shadow on the D.L. Hughley Show.

0: When your mom and daddy were still together, Atlantic Star, Silver Shadow, he must really love you. How can you tell? Jasmine gave us five behaviors. Only a man who loves you lets you get away with, by Julia Austin from Madame Noir.
1: Number five, being totally cranky and irrational.
0: Yeah. Well, that's
1: nobody lets you get away with that.
0: No, not for a long
1: nobody
0: time.
1: Nobody knows it.
0: Not for a long time.
2: Leave
1: number one, the top five behaviors only a man who loves you will let you get away with: being a shopaholic. Well, yeah. The shoe fits.
0: But if it doesn't, take it back.
1: Nah, beauty is pain. No, it ain't. Number three of the top five behaviors only a man who loves you lets you get away with: being a little needy.
3: No,
1: no, that's not me. I'm not needy at all.
3: Because sometimes it makes you think you...
1: I don't like needy people. Go need something else. I hate it.
4: That's why I bought you that dog.
1: Oh, clingy and needy. Go sit down. Mm-hmm. Number two of the top five behaviors only a man who loves you will let you get away with: teasing him for his low libido.
0: No, I don't think I love you.
1: I don't think they'll let you get away with that
0: either. Not at all.
4: Lose some weight, baby.
0: Yeah.
1: And the number one of the top five behaviors only a man who loves you will let you get away with: canceling on him at the last minute.
0: Not too many times.
1: Yeah.
0: All right, come out. We got songs from Kirk Franklin, Rihanna, and of course a little note from the GED section. That's up in 15 minutes. It's the D.L. Hughley Show.
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0: Black women die in childbirth, and that poor people die of starvation and sickness is directly attributable. 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

0: That, of course, was Rihanna and Drake, Work.
1: There is an old expression that you do not miss your water until your well runs dry. And I think the literary version of that is what is happening with the disappearance of black people in major media, in mainstream media. Their presence is being felt not just from their perspectives about any number of things, but particularly when it comes to shedding light on things that are affecting our communities. Case in point, a young boy, and I mean young, 1-year-old was shot in Mississippi at a Walmart by a police officer. We still have no clothes on that. We still don't know what has happened. We don't know what the current status of that case is. We know a little boy is dead, and we know that nothing has been done about it. I know the public hasn't been updated, and we still to date don't know what happened. We have a dearth of young black men and women who are found hungry in trees, sometimes trees high up, sometimes with organs missing. And there has been almost 24 of them all over the country, not just in the South. It's been in New York. It's been in Illinois, all over the country. And still no no resolution or people talking about it. We have, of course, Nolan Wells, where the autopsy has been the report has been in for weeks, and we still have no resolution. I think that is the play. I think what they are trying to do is to hope that we move on, is to hope that we find something else, because we are inundated with all these things, and we have to be diligent. We have to let them know that we're not going to forget about these people or these causes. Now, I understand there's a lot of things going on. I understand that you can feel overwhelmed, but all we have is our diligence. All we have is the pressure that we bring to bear so that we get answers and justice and safety for these people, because this is going to keep happening. Black people do not hang themselves. 1-year-old boys do not shoplift and deserve to be shot by cops. And a young boy should not have gone on the trip at the beginning of his life and started and lost it. We need answers. And it used to be a time when front and center was the mainstream media. There were members of the black media who kept us informed and kept their feet to the fire. And now that falls to us. So I understand that it is daunting. I understand there's a lot going on personally, like everybody else. I think we all have things in our lives. But it is up to us to decide what will be the future outcome of these things. And if they think we're tired and they think we're not looking, they will keep doing the things they've always done. All we have is our unity and our voice and our concerted consciousness to make sure that people know that we are definitely watching out for them.

0: 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Jazz man.
1: What man? Wow.
2: Slow down, Jasmine. Come on. Hey, hey.
1: Oh. I got what's trending. Are you kidding? I got to get it in here hot and heavy.
0: Jazz man.
1: What man?
0: Tell these good people what's trending.
1: Oh, my goodness. This fake 49er player. Have you guys seen the story? Dejan Love.
2: Come on, man.
0: Did you see him doing drills?
1: Man, yeah, first of all. Come on, man. Like, he went all out to basically scam women out of over $1 million. And I got to tell you, one of my friends apparently is one of these people.
2: What?
1: I know. He apparently met them on, I guess, dating apps or whatever, and pretended to be a player for the 49ers. And he's doing all the things, you know, acting like he's working out. And basically what he would do was ask them to give him money to invest. Yeah, they come got on, this man. 26 yeah. women.
2: I want to meet your friend, because I like, who buys it? Yeah. A quick Google search and go to the team roster. You can see. And then, first of all, if a dude is carrying his helmet with him at all times,
1: yeah,
2: he ain't in the league.
1: Well, first of all, your eyes are just flattering.
0: Or he riding that little bus.
1: I don't even believe that. He looks like that. I'm just saying, trying to be disrespectful. But, you know, I had to question my girl. Like, are you kidding me? Like, how did you get?
0: Now, how old is she?
1: I think she's like 36, something like that. 37.
0: A little young NFL player trying to get something going.
1: Something like that.
3: Yeah, she got guys.
0: I gladly paid. Now, I have a cousin, and this dude, you know, got one of them big ass, you have just won $10 million from Publicers Clearinghouse.
3: Yep.
0: And he was trying to borrow money against it.
1: Wait a second.
0: Hey, man, let me do it. I got $10 million. Let me.
1: Are you serious?
4: I'll be getting this print too. Any day now.
0: I just need for you to hold. Let me hold $500. I got $10 million.
1: Gosh.
0: Hilarious.
1: Right. Also trending, there's a video being shared that's kind of hard to watch. It's this trooper in Arkansas who pulls over this guy and starts, I don't know, pulling him by his dreadlocks and then starts, or sorry, punching by his locks and punching him. Like, it's very sad to watch. And, you know, obviously there was a high speed chase initially, and I don't know what led to it, but I can tell you this, he didn't deserve all of that. Now, I doubt very seriously that the Arkansas State Police Department is going to do anything about it, because they typically don't. But, you know, I don't know. Try to break his arm. It's just, it's hard to watch. But just another example of what they
0: Dead Eye Jane is the.
1: Yes, she is.
2: Right. Yeah.
1: So we'll see what happens. But that's
3: she'll look right past it.
0: Yeah, she can't see. Sure. Her and Cash Patel go to the same apartment.
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6: Boy, I'm sure glad that's over with. Me too. Yeah, but you know, I learned something today.
7: What have we learned, Charlie Brown?
8: We're gonna learn today.
6: It's time to talk about what we've learned today.
9: You must learn.
10: That's going to do it for us, ladies and gentlemen. Your 2026 edition. Remember that if you are in Irvine, California, remember I'll be there this Friday and Saturday. One Friday, two Saturday. You hear about that Haitian kid?
11: Yeah. That ice was bothering his ankle, and
10: then I said it had nothing to do with ice. I'm like,
12: yeah,
11: right.
10: Even that dude Giannis Yalapupo, whatever his name is, who was a horrible right wing nut job English dude. You would think an Englishman would have better teeth.
12: That's
11: far from.
10: But he was talking about how horrible it was. He deserves it though. But that kid, I feel so bad for that kid.
12: Yeah, me too. That's just horrible.
10: But who is that? Who is that? Jean Saint Jacques, who is the dude that voted for Trump, the Haitian dude, lost his.
12: Oh, you're talking about Chef Creole. No, that's the name of the place, Chef Creole. Chef Wilkinson.
10: Yeah.
12: Chef Wilkinson is his name.
10: Look at that. That decision, because the special protection was off, and he is going to have to go back to Haiti.
12: That's
10: crazy.
12: That's so sad. Mm-hmm.
10: It is very sad. Mm-hmm. So definitely our thoughts and prayers. And shout out to Ryan Clark.
12: Yeah, shout out to Ryan Clark. Congratulations.
10: Man, let me tell you, he was crying on ESPN, but he laughing at Netflix. That's true. So I'm proud of him. You know, he thought that for ESPN, he was too black, but he's just the right for Netflix. I know that.
12: Wow.
10: He might be too black for ESPN, but he's the right for Netflix. I know that. Him and Fred, I like that podcast.
12: Oh, yep. My God. Yeah.
10: He wasn't even out of work two weeks.
12: Netflix likes it, too.
10: A multi-year deal.
11: Congratulations.
10: Man, he didn't go to Stephen A. Smith school. Nope. Now I'm going to do my own thing.
12: Not at all.
10: Yep, and I hope he makes a ton of money. I hope he makes a ton of money.
12: I hope so, too.
10: Me, too.
12: Well, he signed a big deal, so I think that's
10: a long one, too. That's right. Jasmine, what did you learn today?
12: So people are talking about Naomi Osaka's, win, right? U.S. Open. But also her tribute to NBA star Allen Iverson.
11: Yep. Yeah.
12: I thought that was super cool. And he was like, I love it. I can't wait to meet you and all the things. So shout out to Naomi Osaka.
10: Get your money, man. Get your money.
12: Yeah. Mm-mm. I don't even know what that meant, but okay.
10: Skip my man, Cheetah. What'd you learn today?
11: Yeah, we all saw that the dude that got convicted of Tupac's murder.
10: Yeah.
11: Well, it's not over. The prosecutors are hunting for more information, saying Diddy could still be charged in a connection to it. So hopefully that's not the case. But that's what the prosecutor's trying to do.
10: Mm.
11: Man.
10: Yeah, man.
11: Only
10: you know what? Justice
11: later.
10: Delayed. Yeah. Justice delayed.
11: Mm. Wow.
10: Well, it took him 30 years to convict Medgar Evers killer.
12: Yeah.
10: All right. On the next DL Hughley Show, Kyle Hughley, a.k.a. Special K, is the latest hot record producer. We'll hear his latest project on Short Bus Records. Plus, the militant man Jamal Kingsley returns to expose racism hidden in our everyday lives. It's the DL Hughley Show. We will definitely see you on the other side. Kyle, my favorite Short Bus operator. Pull that string. We got to go.
13: Tout, tout.
10: It's the DL Hughley Show. See you on the other side.

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